0: Animal by Cat's Eye on Wild 94.9. Ed Sheeran actually helped write that song. And if you hear it again, knowing that, you can kind of notice it. Which, by the way, they dropped a new song on Friday. Every single song that Cat's Eye drops is like a banger. It's so good. All right, make sure not to go anywhere. We've got some Olivia Dean, Zara Larsson, Ariana Grande, Bruno Mars on the way. Anything you want to hear, make sure to tap on the red mic and send me a talkback message right now on the iHeartRadio app.
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0: Well, 39 is Selena and Graham from the JV Show. Have an amazing weekend, yep. People. Have fun. You know, Oakland Pride is going down Sunday. Just make sure you're back with us Monday morning.
1: Yeah, because we've got a lot of winning for you, namely Chromebook laptops. That's for back right. to school. Get your butts back in Woo! 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

We are literally searching for the ultimate Harry Styles super fan here in the Bay. It's Wild 94.9. So the JV Show, they have your chance to win tickets to see him in New York City. I mean, have you ever been? All you have to do is make sure to have the iHeartRadio app. You're going to leave us a talkback message, and they're going to tell you what you have to say. But just know, we need all the stylists.

Die on Wild 94.9, number one for new music discovery. So I don't know how true this is, but supposedly Apple is developing a new feature to verify if photos were actually taken with an iPhone camera instead of, you know, it being an AI image. Because, yeah, we can't tell anymore. It's scary.

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It's Wild 94.9, the Bay's No One Hit Music Station. What's up? It's Visa on the radio. Okay, coming up, man. Hopefully you're doing good on this Sunday night. I got Rihanna next after Pedal. Jennifer.

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1: What's up, friends? 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And after you wake up with Selena, Graham, and Jess on the JV show, I've got your workday soundtrack on Wild 94.9. 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

0: Well, 3 for 9 is Selena and Graham from the JV Show. Have an amazing weekend, yep. People. Have fun. You know, Oakland Pride is going down Sunday. Just make sure you're back with us Monday morning.
1: Yeah, because we've got a lot of winning for you, namely Chromebook laptops. That's for back right. to school. Get your butts back in Woo! School, kids. 735.

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Got to shout out Sabrina checking in from Millbrae. Wanted to hear the Olivia Dean. I got that coming up after Justin Bieber. Hopefully you're enjoying your Sunday night on Wild.

Zara Larsson going to be at our iHeartRadio Music Festival in Las Vegas, and hopefully you are too. We do got those trips coming up later on tomorrow morning. Not only that, $1,000. We're going to get you a trip. You're going to pick a friend to take with you, and we're going to slide you the money. You don't got to share that money with your friend. Keep it to yourself, right? I risk it all right here on Wild 94.9.

0: Well, 39 is Selena and Graham from the JV Show. Have an amazing weekend, people. Have fun. You know, Oakland Pride is going down Sunday. Just make sure you're back with us Monday morning.
1: Yeah, because we've got a lot of winning for you, namely Chromebook laptops for back to school. Get your butts back in school, kids. 7:30.

Yeah, don't forget, we got the ultimate Harry Styles super fan search. Just sing us a song, make us laugh, do something. And the JV show could be hooking you up with a trip to New York City to see Harry Styles live. It's Wild 94.9.

0: Ariana Grande with Petals, Wild 94.9 at the Bay's No One Hit Music Station. What's up? It's Visa. Hopefully you're enjoying your Sunday night. You had a good weekend. What'd you do? Did you do anything good? You went back to school shopping, got all the supplies on the supplies list. Maybe just relaxing. 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Got Dominic Fike, Post Malone, Tame Impala next.
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What's up? It's Visa on radio. Post Malone re-releasing his first mixtape later on this month. I want him to drop a new album. That's what I want. I want him to drop a new album and come back to the Bay. That's what I'm asking for, right? Coming up, Tame Impala, Kehlani, Zara Larsson next. Let's get on Sunflower. It's Wild 94.9.

0: Well, then, Kernan, it's Selena and Graham from the JB Show. Have an amazing weekend, people. Have fun. You know, Oakland Pride is going down Sunday. Just make sure you're back with us Monday morning.
1: Yeah, because we've got a lot of winning for you, namely Chromebook laptops for back to school. Get your butts back in school, kids. 7:35 inside our Yep Nope game.

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Olivia Rodrigo, Drop Dead. It's Wild 94.9. My name is Visa. Have an amazing rest of your night. And let's have a great week. I'll be back next week, man. Have a good one. Good luck trying to win those trips to Vegas with the JV show tomorrow right here on Wild 94.9.

0: don't think anyone will ever believe the best and worst celebrity tippers.
1: We have a list right here. Think about who your favorite celebrity is. 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

0: Hey, Alana, did you see this list going viral of the best celebrity tippers?
1: No, but now I want to know, like, who's the best and worst?
2: Yeah. Same.
0: Yeah, so the worst, let's focus on the positives. You know, let's not worry about the worst ones. Let's talk about the good ones. Like Post Malone, these are according to waiters, waitresses, and others that have been at restaurants at the times and they've walked in. Post Malone, number 3.

0: The same.
1: Joined by Hannah, weekend is here. What are you excited about?
2: I'm excited for brunch. Ooh. I love going to brunch with friends.
1: A brunch is always a good time because then you have an amazing like midday and you're still in bed by 9.
3: I was at brunch last week.
4: Unless you drink too much champagne during the brunch and then you end up passing out at 2 o'clock, then you wake up with a hangover at like 4 and the rest of the day is ruined. The worst thing that happens.
1: And then you go out again? Yeah, that's good.
2: The champagne headaches are the worst.
1: Yeah. Hey, well, hopefully you enjoy your brunch. Thank you so much for getting off your weekend with the V-Bros.
2: Thank you.

0: months later, have no pictures from Taylor Swift and Travis Kelce's wedding. I mean, Travis Kelce was doing a little press conference now that, you know, Chiefs season's picking back up again. And he said the night was the best night of his life. But the Swifties are thinking, and I'm thinking they're smart for thinking this, that she's saving the pictures and the videos for a project, whether that be a documentary about the wedding, whether that be the wedding pictures as an album cover for an upcoming album. I just feel like when we don't see Taylor Swift or hear from her, she's cooking. Yeah, she's in the kitchen cooking.
1: Yeah.
0: So we'll see what happens. We don't know anything. Again, this is all just rumors that I see from Swifties on TikTok. But knowing Taylor, they could be true.
2: Or hopefully it's the one thing in your life, which is your wedding, that you keep personal.
0: She'll never keep it personal. Well,
2: as we find out, you will find out right here.
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1: 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For just a

0: a new fridge for my basement. Mm-hmm. Nothing crazy, but I have so many leftover drinks from actually the pool party they had the other weekend. And I need somewhere to put it all.
1: Yeah.
0: Not a crazy fridge, couple hundred dollars. Nevertheless, I ordered from a major store, a big store. Okay. I don't even want to say the brand. The order randomly got canceled.
1: Okay.
0: So I called them, like, complaining, why is my order canceled? They said they weren't sure. They refunded me the money.
1: Okay.
0: So I got all my money back.
2: Perfect.
0: I get home from work yesterday, and the fridge had been delivered to my house. It's literally in my driveway.
2: So you got your money back, and you got a fridge.
0: Yeah.
1: You got a free fridge.
0: Yeah, I got a free fridge. But honestly, I feel like I should call them and tell them, hey, by the way, I got the fridge.
1: No.
0: But karma, I'm telling you right now, I'm like a weirdly firm believer in karma, and that's what makes me super nervous.
1: Hmm. I don't know. I am also a firm believer in karma, but I'm also a firm believer in that's not your problem that you got a free fridge. That's on whatever company. Like, you didn't do anything. You weren't maliciously trying to get a free fridge. So there's no, like, bad karma behind that.
2: And you can't say there's no bad. Like, the karma fact of it is, like, it wasn't Mikey's fault, but the good person says, you know what? There was a mistake. I'd like to make sure you got this back. That's where the karma comes into play. His fault or not, it's still karma. If you decide to keep something that you didn't pay for.
1: Yeah, Mikey's a good person. Just because he keeps a friend and doesn't say anything. Again, it's not like he stole it.
0: Say that again.
1: You're a good person, okay, Mikey V.
0: But seriously, is it normal or not to now call this major store and let them know?
1: Mm-mm.
0: Should I say something? Should I not say something? It says a DM now on Instagram, at VBrosOnAir. I mean, I'm honestly curious your thoughts. You can also send a talk back on our free iHeartRadio app. We can talk about that next.
3: Hey, weekend warriors, how's a little trail therapy sound right now?

0: I've never seen Mikey freak out like this.
1: So I ordered something from a major store.
0: Yep.
1: A couple days later, the order randomly got canceled. I got completely refunded.
0: Mm-hmm.
1: Got all my money back. I get home yesterday, and that product is now at my house.
0: So when?
1: I don't know if I should call them and tell them I got a free fridge or not, Rebecca.
2: Oh, you're not calling. You're keeping that fridge.
0: Thank you.
1: You're not calling. You're keeping. I love it.
0: That's what I said.

0: Mikey V is absolutely freaking out over this.
1: Yeah, because I ordered a fridge from a major store. The order got canceled.
0: Yeah.
1: So they refunded me all my money, gave my money back. I got home yesterday and the fridge was in my driveway.
0: Amazing.
1: Do I call and tell them, Nicole, that I got the fridge for free?
2: Listen, I'm a big believer in karma, but also, like, times are tough right now. Like, a free fridge is a free fridge, you know?
1: I'm so scared because I am a firm believer of karma, too, and I feel like, okay, I saved a couple hundred bucks here, but something worse could happen to me down the road.
2: Right, but maybe this is karma being like, you've been so good this
0: year.
1: Right.
0: Yeah.
1: Right. Well, now I really believe in karma.
0: Yeah.
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0: So, Amanda, I'm a huge foodie, and I'm not a picky eater, so I eat everything, but there's something out there that I don't think you could pay me to try right now.
1: What is it?
0: Well, KFC and Oreo teamed up to make a fried chicken cookie.
2: A fried chicken cookie. Actually sounds kind of good.
1: Here's the thing. Yeah. My husband at his office, he's been bringing in all the different flavored Oreos. He literally orders them online from other countries. I've had a mung bean one, and it's the worst thing I've ever put in my mouth.
3: Okay.
1: There are some flavors that are surprisingly good. Like, so maybe, I know it sounds gross, but I think the KFC one is going to be a big surprise, and you might love it.
0: Okay, well, I bet you'll try it because it's only available in China. And you said, you know, they order from other countries, so you'll probably get your hands on it. But yeah, it's the typical Oreo.

0: What is something awesome that happened to you this week?
1: Yeah, Nikki, what's your Friday win of the week?
2: I got a new kitten.
1: Oh, wow. Oh,
0: little kitty.
1: We have a lot of cat parents on the show. I have two cats. Gianna has a cat. What's your cat's name?
2: Her name is Roxy. She is 4 months old. She is a gray tortoiseshell.
1: Ooh.
2: She's the love of my life. I love her.
1: Does she tear your house apart when you're not there?
2: Yes. I come home and like she broke a bowl the other day.
0: At least she does it while you're not
2: like,
0: there.
2: All my flowers are everywhere.
0: Mine does it while I'm there. She just looks at me like, I'm going to rip this couch up.
1: Yeah,
0: what
1: are
0: you going to do about it?
1: Hey, well, you enjoy your first weekend with your cat, and thank you for kicking it off with the V-Bros.

0: want it.
1: It is time for Finish the Lyric.
2: You know what I've realized when it comes to Finish the Lyric?
1: What?
2: My goal is to stump Gianna.
1: Okay.
2: Right, so I sit back and create this game, and the main thing in my mind is let me stump Gianna,
1: right.
2: And I'm not very good at doing that. Play
3: She's
2: along
3: so
2: in your
3: good.
2: Cars as well. So good. I play a little clip of a song, I stop, and we start with Mikey V. I need you to finish these lyrics. Starships, we're meant to fly. Hands up, hands up, hands up.
1: To okay.
2: touch the sky. Like I said, it was DJing in studio.
1: Good job.
2: Hands up, put them up, put them up. Over to Gianna. Gianna, I need you to finish these lyrics on a Friday.

0: And look what you've done.
1: You're a star boy? We don't just say the lyrics. We sing the lyrics.
0: Look what you've done. You're a star boy.
1: Oh, I'm good.
0: What is it? I don't know the Weeknd songs all that well.
2: I'm a killing you, pain.
1: Gianna, help out your boy over there.
2: I'm a bleep bleep star boy. I'm a star boy. Not your.
0: Oh, I forgot the bleep bleep. Sorry. Trying to keep it PG over here.
1: And here we go, attempting to stump Gianna. Can I pull it off with this fourth and final song of Finish the Lyrics?

0: Chelsea, would you like your boyfriend to be nicer to you?
1: Oh, absolutely.
0: maybe a little bit more nurturing?
2: Oh, God.
1: Yeah, we could all use that.
0: What are we getting at? Would you like your boyfriend to, you know, maybe have a greater sensitivity?
1: Yeah.
0: Yeah, perfect. There's one thing you got to get him to do. Maybe you could start this weekend. All you got to do is get him to read more. Read more.
1: Oh, pfft. Yeah, right.
3: Yeah, good right. Luck. Can he read anything?
1: Like, okay, in his defense, he reads comic books, which is, like, great. And, okay. Like, has done that his whole life. So he's reading all the time. Yeah. Right. Like, if I want him to read one of my dragon novels, like, no way. He can put it down because it's like a book. There's something about, like, the density and the thickness of a book that I think is intimidating.
2: I get it. The only thing I read is a food menu.
3: There you go. So that must count for something.
1: Never take you to the Cheesecake Factory.
0: You'll be there all day.
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16: 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Indy is 11 years old and he's obsessed with comics.

0: It is Friday night. Andrea, what are you doing this weekend?
1: My bonus daughter. We're having her 13th birthday this weekend, so that's why we're clean.
2: Wait, did you call her a bonus daughter?
1: Yeah.
2: Does that mean she was a mistake? What does that mean?
1: That means I got her as a bonus when I got with her dad.
2: Oh, yeah. I never heard that term.
3: Oh.
2: I never. Have you guys all heard that term?
4: Yeah,
2: me?
4: I've heard of that. No. You guys never heard that? A bonus kid? No?
3: I've never heard that.
0: It's when you start dating somebody and you obviously fall in love with them, and then you get as a bonus their child as well. So it's like one happy family. Instant family. Oh. Just add Jennifer on the phone.
2: Oh. Here we go. I thought it was a nice way to say, we weren't planning on having you. You're a bonus. Well, you guys enjoy the B-Day celebration. As always, thank you so much for having the V-Bros on.
1: Thank you. You guys have a great weekend.

0: anyone will ever believe the best and worst celebrity tippers.
1: We have a list right here. Think about who your favorite celebrity is. We'll let you know where they land on this list next.

0: Hey, Alana, did you see this list going viral of the best celebrity tippers?
1: No, but now I want to know, like, who's the best and worst.
2: Yeah. Same.
0: Yeah, so the worst, let's focus on the positives. You know, let's not worry about the worst ones. Let's talk about the good ones. Like Post Malone, according to waiters, waitresses, and others that have been at restaurants at the times and they've walked in. Post Malone, number three best tipper. They said he's a super good tipper. He usually gives 50 to 100% tips. He's very polite and an all-around great guest when he shows up at restaurants.
3: 100% tip. Jeepers, wow. Creepers.
2: Love that. How do I become a waitress wherever he is? Don't eat.
0: Yeah. Number two on the list of the best celebrity tippers, Miss Miley Cyrus, which kind of surprises me. Not only is she kind, they said she's also low maintenance, and she often tips 200% on the bill when she shows up at a restaurant.
1: Oh, my God. 200? That's like buying whatever she bought two more times, right?
2: Yeah. Mikey, math, is that
0: correct?
2: It's a fat tip.
0: And the number one best tipper is an actor. We all know him. His name is Bruce Willis. Bruce Willis, you know, from Die Hard and more. Apparently, not only does he tip extremely well, he also signs autographs for everybody around him. So the workers, the people in the restaurant, he doesn't care. You want an autograph? Come on over. So he's a kind guy, tips well, and he'll sign you an autograph before he leaves the restaurant.
1: That's so sweet.
3: I mean, he has to sign an autograph to pay the bill.
2: Right.
3: Wait, also, I did see this. The two of the worst tippers.
2: Oh, that was my next
3: are
2: question.
3: Are two of the richest people.
0: Oh, yeah.
3: Jennifer Lopez.
0: Yep.
2: Of course.
3: Which I can see that. And Jay-Z.
0: Jay-Z, yeah.
2: Of course. Oh.
0: I was trying to keep it positive. Mike, you brought up the negative. Thank you, brother.
3: Just in case you see one of them and you're a server, run.
2: Run.
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0: joined by Hannah. Weekend is here. What are you excited about?
1: I'm excited for brunch. Ooh. I love going to brunch with friends.
0: A brunch is always a good time because then you have an amazing like midday and you're still in bed by 9.
2: I was at brunch last week.
3: Unless you drink too much champagne during the brunch and then you end up passing out at 2 o'clock, then you wake up with a hangover at like 4 and the rest of the day is ruined. The worst thing that happens.
0: And then you go out again?
3: Yeah, that's good.
1: The champagne headaches are the worst.
0: Yep. Hey, well, hopefully you enjoy your brunch. Thank you so much for getting off your weekend with the V-Bros.
1: Thank you. 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

0: Lawrence Expressway off-ramp from north 280. Watch out for potential delays as CHP and fire crews deal with a rapidly spreading grass fire in the area. So far, no other details. And in Palo Alto, the Embarcadero off-ramp from north 101, solo accident just off the roadway, but partially blocking CHP and emergency crews on the scene.
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0: How are we back here?
1: Whew, weekend went by quick.
0: Monday, people. Kicking off the TV show next.

0: Jay, Wild 94.9, we're the Bay's number one hit music station. Happy, I almost said Friday.
1: Bro, don't.
0: God, I wish.
1: Don't even.
0: Happy Monday.
1: Yeah.
0: Dang it. We're the JV show. I'm Selena.
1: I'm Graham.
2: And I'm Jess.
0: First talk back of the day. Here we go.
3: Morning, JV crew. I just wanted to say, rest in peace to that white girl Hayden from Bring It On. All right, guys. No yeet.
0: Yeah.
1: Today, yeah. RIP.
2: That was a shock.
0: I know. Graham, you have nothing to... Did you know who she was?
1: I mean, I know who she was, but I didn't... I'm just more like... The first talk back threw me for a loop.
0: Yeah, I would like something more fun, a little more upbeat, you know?
1: Yeah.
0: Fun. Anyways,
2: but that's the beauty of
0: thanks for also stealing my four, but that's fine.
1: Yeah, it's okay.
0: My kids officially start school today.
1: Welcome back!
0: Do you know how you...
1: Hayward Unified!
0: Welcome back, everyone in Hayward. You know how you were saying you could not get your kids to... come to wear jeans.
1: Right.
0: Coming to wear, you know what I'm talking about. Sorry, I haven't had my coffee yet. I was going through the same thing last night with my kids and the Crocs. I spent all weekend

0: You're not rocking jeans yet.
1: Okay.
0: It's shorts weather still. It was a little colder last week, but it's still shorts. It's still shorts weather. It's summer. August.
1: I feel like this morning it's going to be, I checked the weather, it's going to be a little cooler, at least for my kids. They're like so sensitive to cold, so we're wearing pants and hoodies and stuff.
2: And Crocs.
1: But yeah. I told my husband, because I was like, this is their outfit for tomorrow. Do not let them talk you out of these shoes and going back to the Crocs.
0: Oh, you can only fight that fight.
1: Yeah. No, my husband's the one that gives in.
0: But that's what I'm saying. The second they start the pushback and we're about to be late because I'm sitting here arguing with the kid about shoes or jeans or whatever it is, then you just give up.
1: And I fight with the Crocs once in a while. I still did get them a new pair, for back to school.
2: Oh, my.
0: You got him a fresh pair of Crocs and you're the one trying to get him to stop wearing them?
1: I feel like once or twice a week is fine, but you need to also adapt to be able to wear normal shoes every once in a while.
2: You're part of the problem, Celine.
1: I am the whole problem because all I wear is Crocs, but still.
0: This is so weird. Weird though, you're arguing and making the same argument that I was making last week, and you guys ripped me.
1: It just seemed so much worse when you were doing it for some reason. People
0: on the talkbacks were all mad about it. I'm like, oh, God forbid your kid looks slightly more presentable when they go to school out in public.
1: I do feel like a polo is a little more extreme though.
0: For one day, for the first day of school, I'm not asking him. There are kids that wear polo shirt as school uniform to school every single day. And I'm asking my kid to wear one time, for the first day of school. Dress slightly nicer your first day to make a good first impression. God forbid. Yeah. Wow, I'm a monster.
1: I still feel first day of school, let them wear something that they want. Let them pick.
2: I guess except
1: unless
2: for
1: it's
2: Crocs.
1: Unless it's extra sloppy and mismatched, but give them options this outfit or that one. And it's both something you picked out.
0: He liked the shirt.
1: Okay, well, then that's different.
0: Yeah, he liked it.
1: Well, you left that part out last time.
0: He went with me to the store. Remember?
1: I thought he was
0: against it. We talked about going to the store to get the clothes.
1: Oh, you made it seem like you were forcing him.
2: Yeah.
1: If he likes it, then that's fine.
2: That's a different thing. Let him dress like he's going to an interview.
0: Wow, you guys, the disrespect. The disrespect.
1: Eminem and Rihanna.
2: Kidding.

0: Rihanna. It's Wild 94.9 with the JV Show. I'm Selena.
1: I'm Graham.
0: And I'm Jess. It's time for...
2: Four!
3: The four things you need a heads up on to start your day.
0: So as that first talkbacker said, yes, Hayden Panettiere has passed away yesterday at the age of 36. She was best known for her roles in Heroes, Nashville, and the Scream franchise. There is an investigation underway. I'll have more details at 7:55 this morning.
1: All right, get your V's up, everyone.
0: V's up.
1: The Golden State Valkyries at home at Chase Center tonight, hosting the Dallas Wings. The Valkyries are currently 24-9 on the season, which is good for the second best record in the entire WNBA. Talk about a season they're having. And the Wings aren't too bad, though, themselves. They're not too far behind them in the standings, so it should be a good matchup tonight. Tip off, and this one is at 7 o'clock. V's up!
0: V's up! Morning clouds to start your week. We'll get some sunshine in the afternoon. Highs are going to be in the upper 70s to low 80s. And looking forward to the rest of the week, Wednesday is going to be the warmest day, getting closer to 90 degrees.
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0: Hey!
1: Today is going to be a 9. Your partner has been scheming something sweet behind the scenes. Let them have their moment. Your job today is act surprised and let yourself feel genuinely loved. The effort someone puts in for you says everything. And tonight, that story gets a really good chapter.
0: Oh, lucky you. All right, coming up next on the JV Show, Graham, you want to talk about this woman that you saw online?
1: Mm-hmm.
0: Just a couple questions,
1: yep.
0: Mainly do we think that she chose the right career path? And you'll explain next after Olivia Dean. Here's Man I Need. It's Wild 94.9. We're the Bay's number one hit music station.

0: Olivia Dean right here on Wild 94.9. We're the Bay's number one hit music station, The JV Show. I'm Selena.
1: I'm Graham.
2: And I'm Jess.
0: Jess, are we still hitting the Harry?
2: We are still hitting the
0: Harry.
2: Can
0: you hit that, please? Yeah.
2: I can. Because
3: hard, too.
2: I'd love to, actually. Because if you listening right now think that you are the biggest Harry Styles fan, then we want to hear from you on the talkback mic. You have to convince us, though. Like, make it believable. What makes you the biggest Harry Styles fan? One lucky winner is going to get flown out to New York City so that you can check out Harry Styles live in concert. So there is a lot on the line.
0: That would be so fun. So good luck, everyone. All right, Graham, what do you have?
3: So a woman posted a video of herself at work. She's clearly some type of customer service agent that takes phone calls. The only problem is, well, we'll discuss this after we listen to the call, but the only problem is she has Tourette's. So I want to give you guys just a little sample of what a typical call with her might sound like. All the vocal tics and sounds, as well as some swear words, they are coming from her. You're only hearing her side of the call in this video.
4: Hi. Thank you for calling. How can I help you? F*** off. I'm so sorry. I have Tourette's. How can I help you? Okay. Do you have your account number? And who am I speaking with? Oh. Perfect. Thank you. And how can I help you? You.
5: No.
4: I'm sorry. Perfect. I'll go ahead and get your call transferred. You. Have a wonderful day.
3: I'll go ahead and get your call transferred. F you. Well, so what do you guys think?
0: Props to wherever she works for not like immediately saying like, no, you can't work here. Ruling her out, you know?
3: So, I mean, that's sort of the debate that raged in the comments below the video that she posted, with some people being like, there's just some jobs that, like, you should almost be ineligible for just because of this. Other people arguing like, no, I mean, she clearly can get the job done. And, you know, she has the job. She's employed. What's the big deal? And she can explain to people, you know, that she has Tourette's. And that's some of the things you're going to hear on the call. F you are just, you know, it's just going to be a little different. What do you guys say? What do you guys think about this?
0: I do see both sides, and I'm a little more on the side of I don't think she should be denied jobs because of this, but maybe not a position where she's so like
3: customer facing.
0: Yeah, to other people.
3: So you want to cast her in the back, and she can only work in the stock room.
0: Only because if I got her on the call, I'd like it wouldn't bother me. But you get somebody else.
3: F you.
0: They might feel differently. Do you know what I mean?
3: Totally.
2: Yeah, that's
0: so that's the only thing.
2: But also, I mean, she says it right away, like, the reason.
3: Yeah, well, once she, after she drops the first F-bomb at you, then she tells you the reason. So then what's the big deal?
0: What about someone who doesn't know what that is? And they're like, okay, I just called, like, this 888 number or 800 number, and this woman on the line is just, like, cussing at me.
3: But she did it in a very nice sounding way.
0: No, I know, and that's why. Very, like, that's mean. Why I wouldn't be upset by it. But I can't speak for everybody. How do you feel, Graham?
3: Yeah. I mean, I'm kind of with you. I go back and forth a little bit. At the end of the day, I guess if that's the job that a person, you know, that has that suffers from Tourette's, if that's the job that they want, then it's up to the I guess, you know, I put it in the sort of the employer's hands, I think, to make that decision. If they're okay with it, then sure, go right ahead. I would, you know, you kind of wonder, does someone with Tourette's, do they want that customer facing job where they may have to constantly be explaining all day long the reason that they just told their customer to F off?
0: I mean, yeah, for some people it might not, maybe they don't bother the explaining. They want to be treated just like everybody else. Like, right. If anybody else can work this position, why can't I?
3: Right, but it does require, and she did it in that call, it does require some explanation. Otherwise, people, when they go to check in at their hotel, are going to be like, the person at the front desk just told me to F off. I just asked where the ice machine was.
0: we should just hire her here to answer our phone lines when we're giving out tickets and stuff.
3: She'd be great.
2: Right. Caller one.
3: Yeah.
2: F you.
0: Jess, how do you feel about this? Do you have an opinion?
2: I don't have a problem with it at all. I do feel like I would want to just naturally laugh because if someone's cussing at me, but they're not doing it like in a mean way, I'd want to laugh. But I also wouldn't want to be mean because is she going to think that I'm laughing at her now? Which I'm not laughing at her. I'm laughing at the situation.
3: No, yeah, you were laughing at her.
2: I'm laughing at her.
0: See, I'm also like a nervous laugher. I laugh. Right. I'm a nervous laugher too. And then sometimes that gets you in trouble.
2: Yeah. So I'm here for her doing this at the end of the day, though.
0: Graham, your birthday is this weekend?
3: It is?
0: It is.
3: Let me check on that.
0: It is, right?
2: Yeah, you're a Leo bestie.
0: The 22nd.
3: Oh, it is.
0: Yes. What are you doing for your birthday?
3: Turning 28 and three quarters.
2: Oh, man.
3: I don't have any plans for my birthday.
0: You were supposed to say Graton Resort and Casino because Sabre Sonoma Live Fire and Vine is this weekend.
3: That's right. This is going to be an awesome, super awesome event. You want to be in the house for this. Actually, it's not inside. It's going to be out by their incredible pool area, and it's going to be live fire demonstrations with some top celebrity chefs. They have some really big name chefs come in there. I've been watching their social media, and they're going to have a pretty stacked lineup of celeb chefs out there cooking, so you're going to get to try some incredible food. And not to mention, they're going to have like 20 different wineries from across Sonoma County participating as well. And I think there's some breweries and some cocktail places as well. So good drinks and good food.
0: A lot of everything.
3: Hello.
2: So much. And it's like all weekend long there at Graton Resort and Casino. 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
2: That too.
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0: accidents involving a semi. It's on the right shoulder on 580 westbound after Grantline Road. Everything is pretty much stop and go from 205. Graham.
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0: Bro,
1: this is home.
0: We have tickets for 5 seconds of summer.
1: Yeah, we yep.
0: Do. We're going to be opening up the phone lines for that next. Also, want to talk to Jess a little bit about her weekend. It's all after Pink Panther is here stateside.

0: Swedish?
1: She is.
2: It's kind of weird.
0: Why didn't I know that? Why didn't you guys tell me?
1: You know, it should be known, though.
3: 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We're the Bay's number one hit music station, the JV Show. I'm Selena.
2: I'm Graham.
4: And I'm Jess.
0: We have your 5 seconds of summer tickets on standby. Just hang on for that. Jess, how was the weekend?
4: It was fun. You guys, on Friday, I went to the Giants game.
0: Woo! Go Mets!
4: So, we had gotten the tickets through this, like, back-to-school promotion that the Giants were running, right? It was a back-to-school promotion.
0: Right. You're not going back to school.
2: Yeah. Well, yeah, you're going back to Cal State.
0: Ruben, your fiance is not going.
4: No,
0: back to school.
4: But since
2: you guys have like a kid or something we don't know about, it's going getting ready for back to school.
0: Who's going back to school?
2: Yeah,
4: everybody else. And so the promotion's just available to everybody.
0: Got it.
4: But when we got the tickets, like, I didn't think about the fact.
0: Doesn't that seem like something that Jess should have, like, okay, it's a back to school promotion. I know I can buy tickets, but I should save them for those actually going back to school.
2: Right. It's like, it's like showing up at a back to school night for some free food or something. Yeah. Like, but you don't have a kid
0: it's
2: here.
0: It's like showing up at a food bank, but you don't really need the food.
2: Yeah.
4: Well, but the
2: because I get it. We want the promotion available to all. We don't want to discriminate against anybody, but really,
0: it's
2: common
0: for the
2: courtesy.
0: Kids.
2: It should be for the
4: but
2: kids.
4: But I was
2: that are
4: honoring,
2: going back
4: you know,
2: to
4: like
2: school.
4: I was standing with those going back to school. Like, I was like, okay, I'm here for you. You know, moral support.
2: Okay, so you've been like...
0: Now she's making a mockery of it.
2: Yeah, you've been doing like a bunch of backpack drives and school supplies and stuff like that.
0: Yeah, how much did you donate?
2: Yeah.
0: I'm sure they had those bins there. It's a back to school.
4: No, they
2: standing
4: didn't.
2: In solidarity, if you're just standing there not actually doing anything doesn't actually help.
4: Oh,
2: you should be doing something.
4: I'll do more next year.
2: Thank you.
4: But I guess we should have thought about the fact that obviously so many families were going to be getting this back to school promotion for the actual kids, not like us, that we were just like, oh, good, deal.
0: Dills.
4: But you guys, we were literally surrounded by kids everywhere.
0: Good!
2: Yeah.
4: Ruben looked at me. He was like, did you notice they're everywhere?
0: Instant karma. There you go. I'm glad you couldn't enjoy the game.
2: The and one like, couple that, we hate kids, and then they're just in a sea of kids.
4: And like, it made sense, too, because we also didn't realize that they were going to have a drone show at the end, and it was going to be like K-pop Demon Hunters. So,
0: oh my God, wait, that's so cool.
4: Yeah, it was actually super, super fun. It was my first drone show ever, so I'm here for those, you guys.
2: I'm telling you, they're legit. Yeah.
4: I recorded every second of it.
2: Oh, boy. Now, I'll give you one pass because it was your first one.
0: Did you actually?
4: I recorded a lot of it,
2: Of course you did. What do you mean? She records fireworks shows. We've all seen a fireworks show.
0: And what are you going to do with the footage? Like, did you post it? I didn't see you post anything.
4: No, I still need to post, like, my weekend stuff. So I think you guys will see maybe one video for me of the 50 that I took. But it was a really great experience. So I'm glad that they're doing that because I've been seeing a ton of little ads that they're going to continue to do a ton of drone shows there for the Giants game. So that's pretty cool. I do have a question for you guys, though, because I noticed that while we were sitting there, you know, a couple rows ahead of us, there was a mom that kind of scolded some teens that were sitting there in front of her because they were vaping. Mm. And they were vaping and the smoke was going straight to their child's face.
0: Wow.
4: So they're sitting there, you know, the mom is sitting there, her daughter is next to her, and these teens, like, you know, teens, they have their vape with them all the time. I've seen this a lot at the games. And she said something. I couldn't hear exactly what she said, but I just know that the teens kind of put it down and they stopped completely, which I'm glad that they listened. But would you guys have said something if this was somebody blowing, you know, any sort of smoke at your kid's face?
0: How big were the teens?
2: Did they look like they wanted to record a video of them beating the crap out of me and post it on their social media?
0: Is World Star still a thing?
4: They were for sure like 90% of the game, they were taking pictures, Snapchatting.
0: Oh, these are okay. So
4: these were teens.
0: Okay, and they were girls.
4: They were girls. They
0: young,
4: were
0: younger teens. Are we talking about almost reaching adulthood, ain't scared of jail type of teens?
4: We're talking like 15, 16, possibly around there. Yeah, maybe around 15.
2: I'd let my wife say something. Not
0: I think
2: me.
0: I think I would say something.
4: And you would tell them to put it away. Well, how would you even say that?
0: I would just say, like, hey, like, you got your vape, but the smoke is going directly into my child's face. If you're going to smoke, can you, like, go stand over there or do something else?
4: Because I don't even think I Googled it. I don't know if Google gave me the correct answers, but I don't even think those are allowed.
2: It's not.
4: Yeah. So
2: definitely not.
4: I was shocked because I was talking to Ruben about this, and he was like, well, you can't ask somebody to not do that unless it's unless it's not allowed. And so when I Googled it, he was like, okay, yeah, no,
0: even right. Even if it was, you still have the right to ask. It's just being courteous.
2: Yeah.
4: Yeah.
0: I mean, they don't have to because that's their right to keep on doing that, you know, in a different...
4: I think it was...
0: Not
4: the,
0: in this instance, but...
4: It was the tone. It was the tone that she... Because you could tell... I wish I heard exactly what she said, but you could tell that she was, like, full on, like, you know, being kind of caring about it.
2: Well, sometimes you got to put a scare into these teens, right?
4: I guess so.
0: I don't think I would be fully... Like full-on Karen. I think I would like ask them nicer, hoping that they'd be like, okay, well, she's being cool about it. Right. Let me just.
2: And then what happens when they just don't stop and they take a big puff and blast it right in your face?
0: Well, then I'm going to call security on your ass.
2: Yeah,
0: okay?
2: Now you're Karen's here. Yeah. Now Karen has
4: Karen's
2: arrived.
4: Showing.
2: Yeah. Yeah, I mean, I think if it was a group of teen girls. I think I'd let my wife say something.
4: Okay.
0: What about teen boys? You would say something?
2: And then I think that's my obligation to say. Although I still feel like teen boys getting scolded by a mom, it almost works better than me. Because then if it was me, just going to punch me in the face. But if it's my wife, they're not going to punch her in the face.
0: Really? I feel like they wouldn't listen.
2: I feel like they'd be more likely to listen to a stern warning from my wife than they would from me.
0: No, I feel like they...
2: Both male or female.
0: I feel like they would, like, we're talking teen boys, they need a stern warning from a man, you know? Someone's going to put them in their place.
4: They'd probably just be like, oh, this grumpy old man.
2: This grumpy old man, we got numbers, let's kick his ass.
4: Yeah.
0: You know, and now you're all over the internet.
2: Yes, it and then awkward. I'm going viral.
0: Like, that's why I'm... Sorry, Jess. I'm big on, like, minding my own business, but if it's, like, at the cost of my kid, I got to say something.
2: Yeah.
4: I think the awkward part is, like, you're going to be sitting there the whole game, though. Like, you're still right next to each other, basically, like, for hours now.
2: Yeah, any
0: awkward.
2: Any bad fan interaction you have with somebody near you, then you're like, oh, great, we have another 2 hours and 10 minutes of this game. Yeah. I got to sit next to them. Or, like, at a concert, you know, you have somebody bumps into you or whatever and rude, and then you're like, oh.
0: You're beefing, but they're also your neighbor.
2: Yes, and we're going to stand next to each other the entire time.
4: Perfect,
2: great.
4: Man.
0: All right, we have tickets for 5 Seconds of Summer.
4: Yep, 888-333-9490 if you want to check them out. August 28th at Shoreline, caller 20.
0: Good luck. And today's Hottest Trending is coming up next. You guys, Netflix just dunked on Tyra Banks. Those details coming up.

0: 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Hi, who's this?
1: Good morning. This is Melissa from Redwood City.
0: Melissa from Redwood City. Your caller's 20. Woo! Let's go!
1: Great way to start my Monday. Thank you, guys. Yes.
2: You are going to be checking out 5 Seconds of Summer. This is happening August 28th at the Shoreline Amphitheater. Congrats.
1: Thank you, thank you. I have no idea who that is, but I'm sure my kids will know. They'll know.
0: Trust me. Melissa, hang on for those tickets. And Graham, what do you have inside today's Hottest Trending?
3: Some pretty big news from over the weekend regarding Waymos and where they're going to be allowed to operate. This is big.
0: Interesting. Plus, Netflix just dunked on Tyra Banks. Graham, you're going to appreciate this.
3: Love it
0: those
3: already.
0: Those details coming up inside today's Hottest Trending. We're now Tame Impala. Here's Dracula. It's Wild 94.9.

0: Oh, she's Swedish. Okay, just testing you guys. You guys are paying attention. That was a test.
1: Okay.
0: Tame Impala and Jenny there, Dracula. It's Wild 94.9 with the Bay's number one hit music station. I'm Selena.
2: I'm Graham.
0: And I'm Jess.
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4: It's all the stuff you need to know. What's hot in music, movies, shows, and the most talked about stories happening today in the Bay.
0: Okay, Netflix just dunked on Tyra Banks. So you remember Netflix's...
2: Take that, Tyra!
0: You remember their America's Next Top Model documentary? And afterwards, everyone came for Tyra because it showed the not-so-nice things she did throughout the series run. And she was even interviewed for this documentary, and she wouldn't touch on certain things, or she would just, like, pass blame onto someone or something else. She was like, it was a different time back then. That was her thing. And then she filed a lawsuit against Netflix for defamation. Is this all ringing a bell here?
1: Yep.
2: Mm-hmm, mm-hmm.
0: So on Friday, Netflix officially asked the judge to just throw the entire thing out, arguing that Tyra agreed to be interviewed, and she signed a release giving them broad editing rights. So she can't sue just because she doesn't like how it came out. They further argue that when you take away Tyra's claims of manipulation, which she says that's exactly what Netflix did to her words, when you take that away, all she's really got is a request for more airtime and an edit to her liking. Netflix's legal team says the court does not have a right to second guess editorial judgments merely because an interview subject would have preferred different ones, which I would agree with.
2: Mm-hmm.
0: They told TMZ that they will vigorously defend this documentary, stating Tyra was given the opportunity to speak openly about her experiences, and the creators fairly presented her perspective alongside those of every other participant shown in this documentary.
2: So trying to say we're providing a fair, balanced documentary representing all the viewpoints.
0: Yeah.
2: I still feel like all these quote unquote documentaries have a certain agenda or, you know, angle that they're trying to push. And so they frame all the interviews and the editing to show it one way. And people are like, this is fact.
0: But
2: this
0: is a documentary. If Tyra had said, I was wrong. Yeah, it was a different time. I should have known better. I shouldn't have done that. I am sorry. I need to reach out to those contestants and apologize, or I did, or I should have, or I will. She didn't say any of those things.
2: Yeah, I mean, I think that would be the better way to have handled it, obviously. And I think that was one of those things that we kind of learned, particularly during the Me Too movement, because you're getting a lot of stories coming out about, you know, guys' behavior in Hollywood being just terrible. And a lot of it was, quote unquote, a different time. And it sort of was. But at least, you know, so a lot of those guys came out and acknowledged that, you know, their behavior was not what it should have been.
0: Exactly.
2: She could have done that same thing.
0: Really quick, Jordan Woods got married over the weekend.
1: I'm shooketh.
0: Why are you? Jess was so shocked when I told her that. Like, you knew she was engaged. When did you think this was going to...
1: I don't know. I guess I hadn't really heard a lot about, like, people saying, oh my God, her wedding's coming up. It's almost here. Like, this and that. And
0: because for the most part, nobody really cares.
1: Yeah.
2: Let me ask the first question. Who's Jordan Woods again?
0: Jordan Woods is Kylie Jenner's bestie, the one who was caught kissing Tristan Thompson.
2: Okay.
0: And that's, you know, like the main reason.
2: So did we know she was engaged?
0: To Karl Anthony Towns, NBA player. I think everybody knew that. Anyways, her wedding was over the weekend. A lot of celebs. The Biebers were there, Justin and Haley. Michael B. Jordan, Teyana Taylor, Ben Stiller was there.
2: Dang.
0: Kylie Jenner, along with Timothy Chalamet. What do you guys think about Kylie's dress, though? You can check out her outfit on our Instagram story, JV Morning Show. I feel like anytime Kylie goes to a wedding, this is the conversation we have. Is this wedding appropriate?
1: It's not.
0: It's not, but she's the only one that can get away with it because she's Kylie. Like, you look at it and you don't even bat an eye.
2: Yeah, it looks good. Well,
0: any one of us, we could never wear that to a wedding.
1: Never.
2: Like, why can't Timothy Chalamet tuck in his shirt?
0: That too.
2: Yeah. So it ain't that hard.
0: It's like I'm looking at Hailey Bieber next to her, like, okay, wedding appropriate. She looks nice.
2: Yeah.
0: Kylie, hey, she looks great, but not anything that I could ever get away with at a wedding.
2: So Ben Stiller and Jordan Woods are friends? That's that's a weird one.
1: Yeah, because of the Knicks.
0: But he's, I think,
2: Karl Anthony Townsend. Yeah. That's what I figured that much. But that was Ben Stiller being there is kind of a weird one.
0: Very random. Yeah. All right, Graham, what do you have? And by the way, you can see Kylie's dress, JV Morning Show, on our Instagram story.
2: Buckle up, Bay Area, because on Friday, and I don't know if many people took notice of this over the weekend, Waymo got approval from the California Public Utilities Commission to basically operate their autonomous vehicles everywhere in the Bay Area. The new coverage map shows basically the entire Bay Area being eligible for their cars. So get ready, because all the Waymo wackiness of them making some questionable driving decisions or getting confused at intersections and having to shut down or just mowing down people's pets, that's all coming to a neighborhood near you. And probably fairly soon. The company also got approval to expand service in L.A. and add future service in San Diego and Sacramento areas. Waymo said Friday that while they were excited to receive these new permits and approvals, it did not plan to launch in the new service areas immediately. They said, quote, expansion will be gradual and guided by its safety framework. But we know that pretty soon you will be able to take an autonomous Waymo car ride in basically every neighborhood in the entire Bay Area.
0: I don't need any more of these things on the road taking up space.
2: It's the future.
0: I don't want this in my neighborhood.
2: Unfortunately, it's the future.
1: Oh, my God.
2: This is what you guys wanted. It's the future.
1: Us?
2: Everybody wanted the future. Cars will be driving themselves.
0: No, we wanted flying cars.
2: They're working on those, too.
0: That's fine, because I'm driving down here. You want to fly in a car up above?
1: No. Go for it. Because then they run out of gas. Bam!
0: But it's not affecting my commute.
1: Until you're squished by a car that falls from the sky. Right,
2: San Francisco is annoying when you're at an intersection and I'm six cars deep and I don't make the green light. And guess what? Five of the cars in front of me were an autonomous car with no passengers.
0: Empty Waymo. Yeah.
2: If they had passengers in them, fine.
1: And but they're always turning right.
2: They're generally empty. Yes, and they're so cautious at that crosswalk on a right hand.
0: Just go.
2: On a right turn. Just go. That person is walking super slow. They've already, you can get by them now. No, they wait.
0: Thank you, Grammy. Coming up next on the JV Show, your chance to win a Chug Mug inside our What the Bleep game.
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0: 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Selena.
1: Things are stopped in the Bay Bridge, 80 westbound between the AA, the overcrossing, and the metering lights. Those lights are on. They're always on. A lot of stop and go on the Richmond San Rafael Bridge, 580 westbound between Cutting Boulevard and the midspan there on the bridge. And then in San Jose, nothing major, but just look out for some tire tread in the middle lane on 85 northbound after Caudill Road. Graham.
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1: 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Here's Huntricks.

0: Eccentrix, they were golden. It's Wild 94.9, we're the Bay's number one hit music station. Happy Monday. I'm Selena.
1: I'm Graham.
0: And I'm Jess. Thanks for hanging out with the JV Show. We have your chance to win a chug mug right here inside our What the Bleep game. Here's how it works. I'm about to play this clip. It has a bleeped out word. You just have to be the first person to guess today's bleeped out word correctly. Whenever you think you know what that word is, leave your guess on the talkback mic on the iHeartRadio app, which is so easy to do. Just make sure you are streaming Wild 94.9. Hit that little red microphone button right there and you can leave us a voice message. Are you guys ready for today's clip? Sure.
2: Yep. As much as you may want to rush through to finish a it's better to slow down and take it all in.
0: Just
3: I agree with that advice. Oh, wait, this is a family show.
0: Yeah,
3: think about what that bleeped out word could be and then make sure it's something PG. Maybe PG-13? No, PG. People got to be able to play it on these airwaves. Leave us your name and your city along with your guests on the talkback mic. First correct answer of the morning, like Selena said, wins the JV Show Chug Mug. Everyone else, you get it right, get a shout out, which is still pretty cool.
0: It's cool, but you want that Chug Mug.
3: Yeah, that's
0: true. To get those guesses in ASAP. Here's Bruno Mars, Risk It All on Wild.

0: 9 We're the Bay's number one hit music station, the JV Show. Thanks so much for hanging out with us. I'm Selena.
1: I'm Graham.
0: And I'm Jess. We're playing What the Bleep, where you can win a JV Show chug mug if you are the first person to guess today's bleeped out word correctly. You got to be quick with it, okay? Whenever you think you know what that bleeped out word is, leave it on the talkback mic on the iHeartRadio app. If you're that first person to get it right, you're going to be getting a JV Show chug mug. Here's today's clip in case you missed it.
2: As much as you may want to rush through to finish a... It's better to slow down and take it all in.
0: Yeah.
3: Take it all in.
4: And take your time.
3: Oh, yeah.
0: Oh, yes.
3: Thank you.
0: Nice and slowly. All right. We don't know what that word is. We just know it's something clean because this is a family show. Let's go to your guesses.
5: Hi, my name is Ellie from Fairfield, and I guess the bleeped out word is series 5.
3: Series.
0: That's a good guess.
3: Ellie, that's probably the most popular guess this morning. Great guess. And what do you guys think about that? Because I know you ladies really like to just binge through a show and just watch it all at once. But I kind of like having something to look forward to.
0: Yeah, I hate when I watch a show too fast. And then afterwards, I can't believe it's over. I have nothing to do. Like, what do I do now?
4: But also, I mean, if the episodes are there, like, what else am I going to do but watch them?
3: I know, but that's something to be said about, like, when they only drop them once a week or whatever. I kind of like that, because then it's like, you have something to look forward to.
0: Keeps you coming back.
3: Yeah.
6: Mm-hmm. What up, JV Show? It's Carlos from the town. Happy Monday. My guess for the bleeped out word is popsicle. Guys, have a good week. Later.
3: Eat that popsicle nice and slow.
0: Yeah, take it
3: all.
0: Really
3: just, you know, the popsicle. And it doesn't matter if it's a little hot and melty out, a little drippy.
0: Right. Just... No, I eat my popsicles way too fast.
3: Oh,
0: I'm a popsicle biter.
3: Oh, you're one of those.
0: Yeah.
3: Huh?
0: Yeah.
3: Teeth are too sensitive.
0: You just fight through it. It's too good not to.
3: It hurts.
7: Good morning, JV Show. This is Steph from Richmond. I think today's bleeped out word is run. I actually felt this because I'm training for my first half marathon. And sometimes on my runs, I just want it to be over and I forget to take it all in. Have a good one.
0: Run?
4: That's a great guess.
3: Run is a great guess. Are you inspired? She's training for her first half marathon. How about that, Steph and Richmond?
0: Great for you. Yeah. I love that for you. Not so much for me.
3: Yeah, that's a long. That's I don't a think 13 running, mile run.
4: Yeah, I don't think I'll ever get into it.
3: Yeah, it is pretty boring.
0: Sorry, not to be negative on this Monday or anything. Hey, if you have a different guest and you want to get that in on the talkback mic, do it now because we're going to play more of your talkbacks coming up. Remember, you got to be that first person to get it right to win this JV Show chug mug.

0: Doja Cat right here on Wildity for 9. We're the Bay's number one hit music station. Thanks for waking up with the JB Show. We're playing What the Bleep, where you can win a chug mug, but you have to be the first person to guess today's bleeped out word correctly. It's the only way that you are going to win. So here's today's clip in case you missed it.
1: As much as you may want to rush through to finish a... 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
0: Get those last minute guesses in now on the talkback. 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
1: I'm Graham.
2: And I'm Jess.
0: And this is What the Bleep, where you can win a JV Show chug mug. You just have to be the first person to guess today's bleeped out word correctly. As always, when you think you know what that word is and you want to play along with us, leave your guess on the talkback mic on the iHeart app. Only the first person who gets it right going to be winning this morning's JV Show chug mug. So here's today's clip in case you missed it.
2: As much as you may want to rush through to finish a... It's better to slow down and take it all in.
0: Mm-hmm.
3: Yeah. Why are you in a rush? Like, come on. There's time.
0: Just remember, this is a family show. You sickos, yeah. Okay? Grandma's about to open his mouth. Uh-huh. This is a family show. Let's go to your talkbacks.
4: 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This is Emily from Hayward, and my guest for the bleeped out word is book. Thank you.
5: It's one of the most popular guesses really? This morning. Slow down. Just enjoy that book. Take it all in. You're going to race through and get to the end, and then you're going to be bummed that you don't have something to read.
6: 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Hey, JV Show, this is Julie from Bay Point. I think the missing word is meal. Have a great day.
0: Oh my God, that is such a good guess.
5: That's very true. Especially when you're really hungry.
0: That's all
5: it's
0: of
5: tough
0: us.
5: Not to just race through a meal. And then it's like, wait, all that when it, particularly if you help, you know, if you've cooked the thing. Oh man, the prep and the this and that and getting the ingredients and all this stuff and the shopping for it. And you spend an hour and a half in the kitchen and the meal's done in 30 seconds.
0: But the people that eat slowly and like appreciate all like the flavors and the textures, I'm just getting that thing down as fast as possible.
2: But same. Sometimes it's like, dang, I haven't been breathing right now. Let me take a couple seconds.
7: This is G from San Francisco. Is the word workout?
5: Popular guest this morning, workout. I'm in the opposite camp. Get that workout done as fast as possible. You don't need to stand around at the gym and take it all in. Get in and out of the. I'm in and out of the gym in 45 minutes. Get in, get out.
0: Whoa.
8: Hi, this is Ashley, and my guest is puzzle.
0: There it is. All right, here's today's clip unbleeped.
2: As much as you may want to rush through to finish a puzzle, it's better to slow down and take it all in.
5: What? Yeah. Look for those, spend more time frustratingly, look for those corner pieces and those edge pieces. I just want to be done with the stupid thing and feel accomplished.
0: Yeah, me rushing, it already takes days. Why would I slow down anymore?
5: Let me just enjoy the view of this mangled pile of pieces that has no order to it.
2: Pour yourself a glass of wine.
5: I am drinking while I'm doing it, and I'm getting angrier.
0: The only way to get through it is have our anger problems start showing.
5: Jess, when's the last time you did a puzzle?
2: Oof. Years.
5: Yeah, been a long time.
2: Selena, when's the last time you did?
0: No, it's been
5: a resident puzzler.
0: It's been a few years.
2: What?
0: As well.
5: The next puzzle on the horizon in the Herbert household, it's become a tradition for some reason, is a Halloween puzzle.
0: So yeah!
5: There'll be a Halloween puzzle incoming soon.
0: You're just skipping right over Labor Day.
5: Oh, are there a lot of Labor Day puzzles out there? I hadn't noticed.
0: There's a puzzle for everything.
5: What would be on a Labor Day puzzle?
2: Any color but white.
0: Yeah, not wearing white.
5: Got it.
2: Yeah.
5: But what if you were finishing it prior to Labor Day? What would be on it? It could be anything.
2: I don't know. Red, white, and blue for 4th of July. Like the Bay Bridge lights.
5: I asked about Labor Day. Got it. All right, let's give some shout-outs,
0: shall we?
5: Or is it just singular shout-out, Jess? Did anyone squeak a last-minute guess in there? Because
2: no one.
5: All I saw was Ashley from, and she didn't say where she's from. So I don't know how
0: nice work, Ashley.
5: Give her a full shout-out here. But Ashley came with the first and only correct answer this morning, which was puzzle. A lot of people guessing a vacation was another very popular guess this morning. Marathon was a very popular guess. We talked to somebody who had guessed run earlier. A marathon, take that all in for 4 hours of pain or 3 hours?
0: No,
5: thank you. That's going to be painful. Thank you to everybody that played, but only one winner today. Well, only one winner every day, but only one shout out to give, and that was Ashley from somewhere in the Bay Area. What's up, Ashley?
0: Nice work, Ashley.
5: New chug mug coming your way.
0: Thank you, everyone, for playing. If you didn't win, it's all good. We're going to do it again tomorrow morning, same time, 7:05, right here on the JV Show. Coming up next, though, don't go anywhere. We are giving you a Chromebook laptop for back to school. You just got to win our Yup Nope game, which is coming up next. We're also going to be jumping into the mix with Magic Matt.
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0: 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Selena.
1: Things are stopped on the Bay Bridge, 80 westbound between the A80 overcrossing and the metering lights. Those lights are on. Like always, San Jose, there is a lot of stop and go. 101 northbound, that on-ramp from Capitol Expressway has a two-car accident on there blocking the on-ramp, so expect some minor delays through there. And things are slow in Vallejo, 37 westbound between Wilson and the Lane Merge. Graham.
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0: 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That was easy.
1: Deals. All right. Happy Monday. We are now in the mix with Magic Matt. We're commercial free here on the JV show. Thanks for hanging out with us. Oh, coming up next inside our Yup Nope game, we have your chance to win a Chromebook laptop for

0: day to you. All right, caller 20, let's get you on a player Yup Nope game. Jess, what are we giving away?
1: A Chromebook.
0: Nice. 888-333-9490. Let's get you on a play our trivia game, and hopefully you can win this Chromebook. Good luck.

0: Welcome back. If you are starting school today, I live in Hayward, so I know everyone in Hayward is going back today. Ooh. Welcome back to the JV Show. Coming up next, it's our Yup Nope game. Jess, who do we have on hold?
1: Grace is ready to play.
0: Okay, and this is for a Chromebook laptop. Let's see if Grace can win it all. Coming up next here on Wild. More

0: 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It's Wild 94.9. We're the Bay's number one hit music station. We're the JV Show. I'm Selena.
1: I'm Graham.
0: And I'm Jess. And let's go to the phones and welcome Grace to the JV Show. Hi, Grace.
2: Hi, good morning. How are you?
0: We are wonderful. How was your weekend?
2: It was good. Thank you.
0: Good. Do me a favor. I hear a slight echo in the background. Can you make sure your radio is turned all the way down, please?
2: Oh, it is. It might be because I'm driving.
0: Oh, that'll do it. All right, well, let's just get to it. You have the chance right now to win a Chromebook laptop. Mm-hmm. If you can win our Yup Nope game, we're going to ask you four trivia questions. You just got to get three correct. If you can do that, you're a winner. Grace, are you ready?
2: I am ready.
0: Here we go. Question number one. Tiny Tim was a character from what classic Charles Dickens novel?
1: Old Tiny Tim. Tiny Tim Cratchit, I think, was his last name. Cratchit.
2: I have no idea.
1: Little Tiny Tim?
2: Christmas Carol?
3: Yep.
0: There it is.
1: A Christmas Carol.
2: Oh, it is?
1: Correct.
2: Nice.
1: Yeah, there's even the Mickey. Don't you remember the Mickey version?
0: Yes. I think that's the only one that I've seen a little bit of.
1: Me too. Tiny Tim. All right, question number two. Good start. Question number two. The Autobahn is a network of highways in what country? And many of them have no speed limit.
2: Oh, shoot. The European country. Germany?
3: Yep.
1: Yeah, the Autobahn. It's in Germany. Isn't that the Vienna?
0: Yeah, that's Vienna.
1: Yes.
0: Nice work, Grace.
2: Also, California, maybe.
0: No, we do not need that. All right, here we go with question number three. Gauntlets are a medieval...
1: Oh, no.
0: Can I start that over, please?
1: Yeah.
0: Gauntlets are what a medieval knight would wear.
1: Medieval.
0: Oh, my God.
1: Like medieval times.
0: Medieval.
1: Yeah.
0: Gauntlets are what a medieval knight would wear on their what?
2: On their, like, hands or forearms.
3: Yep.
0: Yeah. I'm surprised you could understand what I was saying.
4: That's the only way you can say that word is to say it.
0: Medieval.
1: The old medieval knight. All right. You don't even need this final question. You have already won the game. Nice work. Question four, just for funsies. What's the capital city of Indiana?
2: Oh, my God. I'm not good with geography. Indiana.
1: Medieval Indiana?
0: Yep.
1: Nope.
2: Don't know that one.
1: Any guesses?
0: Pick your favorite city.
1: Yeah.
2: Favorite city. I don't know much about Indiana.
3: Nope.
1: You have heard of this city, sorry. Indianapolis. You've most definitely heard of that one.
2: Oh.
1: Yeah. Indianapolis.
2: Yeah, I guess I might have known that. Yeah.
0: Hey, it doesn't even matter because you won anyway.
1: Nice job.
0: Grace,
4: you just got this Chromebook.
2: Thank you. My Chromebook just broke.
1: Aww. This is perfect timing.
0: Perfect timing, yeah.
1: Don't break this one, though. You're in big trouble.
2: Bye.
4: All right. Congratulations, Grace. This was courtesy of Columbia Records, by the way.
0: Grace, nice work. Hang on there for that winning. You're very welcome.
5: Good morning, JV Show. This is Sarah from Grass Valley. And I just wanted to wish my two daughters a wonderful first day of school. My oldest is...
6: going to first grade.
5: And my youngest is?
6: Daisy.
5: Preschool?
6: Preschool.
5: Preschool. All right. We hope you have a great Monday.
0: Oh, they're little voices.
1: First day of first grade in preschool. JV Show, number one in Grass Valley, by the way.
3: Who gives a fuck?
0: That's
3: a
0: good point. Thank you so much.
1: All right, I got some DMs here. Hey, Graham, hope your son had a great birthday. He did. My son, Ford, was celebrated for his ninth birthday weekend long. He goes on to say, I always listen in the mornings on my way to work. Could I get a birthday shout out on Monday? Appreciate it. And that is from Cypress. Yes, I hope you had a great birthday today as well.
3: Who gives a fart?
1: Hey, Wild 94.9 crew, good morning. I'd appreciate it if you could please give a birthday shout out to my K-Bug for his 12th birthday. That he celebrated yesterday. Another successful trip around the sun, sunshine. We love you, Mucho. Love mom, dad, and the pups. Yes, happy belated birthday there, K-Bo.
3: Who gives a fart?
1: Good morning and happy Monday. Can I get a belated happy birthday shout out? Golf commentary version. Thank you. And that is from Art.
0: I love these.
1: All right, let's go out live. Here's Art on the 14th. His drive went well left. He's found himself in the rough. This is going to be a tough up and down from here. Looks like he has a 6-iron. He's going to just try to punch this one out and get it to check up onto the green. Not a lot of green to work with from this angle. Let's see if he can pull it off.
0: Oh,
1: he shanked it. Hope you have a great birthday, Art.
3: Who gives a fart?
1: That's a good point. Another one here.
0: Stupid.
1: Happy birthday to our beautiful son, Isaiah. Big number 4 is insane. Mama, Dad, Adriana, Nadia, Doggy, Zoe, and new addition pup, Toby. Love you so much. And hope you catch all the Pokemon and dinosaurs. Yes, happy, happy 4th birthday, Isaiah.
3: Who gives a fart?
1: Another one here. Good morning, Grandma. I wanted to wish my little brother, Angel, a happy first day of school. He's starting a new school today, and he's very nervous. We all love you and wishing you luck. And that's from your sister. Yes, have
0: you
1: a great
0: this.
1: First day of school. It's going to be fine. You're going to do great, I hope.
3: Who gives a fart?
1: And one final one here. Hi, is it too late to ask for a first day of second grade shout out for my son, Xavier? Yeah, it is too late.
0: I mean, depends on when he started.
1: Okay, well, we'll still do it. Happy first day of second grade, Xavier. And that's from
0: Mommy.
1: Yes, have a great. Hey, everybody, a lot of people going back today,
0: that's
1: Selena.
0: That's right.
1: Hayward Unified back
0: yep,
1: today.
0: We're back. We are back.
1: Any other districts that you want to shout out, the, you know, your favorite schools around there going back today?
0: That's really the only district.
1: Gotcha.
0: That I know.
3: Who gives a fart?
1: Yeah.
0: Anyways, well, welcome back, everybody.
1: Yep.
0: Today's Hottest Trending is coming up next. I do want to talk more about actress Hayden Panettiere. If you don't know, she passed away yesterday.
1: Yeah.
0: I got details for you. Coming up right now, it's Ariana Grande. We Can't Be Friends right here on Wild.

0: 1239. All right, Grammy, what do you have inside today's Hot is Trending?
1: We have a winner, ladies and gentlemen. We have a winner. Yeah. Over the weekend, the world's ugliest dog was crowned right here in the Bay Area. We got to talk about
0: it. Is that a winner or is that really like the loser of the
1: competition? Depends if you're an optimist or a pessimist, I guess.

0: 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I'm Selena.
1: I'm Graham.
2: And I'm Jess. And for you listening right now, if you want to check out a Giants game on us, you want to get these four tickets for their game coming up August 25th against the Reds, then leave us a talk back right now. Let us know who you would take with you. That is how easy it is to be entered to win for this contest. And then on Friday morning, we'll pick a winner. So throughout this week, you can leave your talk backs, leave as many as you can or want.
0: Do it now.
2: Do it now, yeah.
0: Good luck.
3: Hottest things trending.
4: It's all the stuff you need to know. What's hot in music, movies, shows, and the most talked about stories happening today in the Bay.
0: So actress Hayden Panettiere has passed away. Guys, I am so saddened by this. I was like shocked when I saw it yesterday. Yeah. We were just talking about her, like not even that long ago.
1: Yeah, didn't she have a new book or something that came out?
0: She was on all these podcasts. Yes, talking about this memoir that she put out just a couple months ago. Remember, there was like some pretty crazy things she wrote about in there, like an Oscar-winning A-lister who like exposed himself to her at a party when she was only 19 years old, like things like that. So we were talking about her, a bit this year so far. But yesterday she was found unresponsive by a friend inside a home in South Carolina. She doesn't live there. She lives in LA, but on Saturday she flew out to South Carolina with her on-off-again boyfriend, Brian Hickerson. We're going to get back to him in a second because I want to talk about their history. It's unclear if Brian was the one who discovered her and made the 911 call, but that call came in at 1:51 p.m. yesterday for a person in cardiac arrest, possibly due to an overdose. Paramedics tried everything to resuscitate her. It didn't work. Police say there are no initial signs of foul play, but there is an investigation underway, and there's going to be an autopsy performed today to determine a cause and manner of death. She was only 36 years old.
1: And she was open that she had struggles with drugs and depression, things like that, in her past.
0: Yeah, so I thought it was only really alcohol. I was seeing a lot of reports that she was in recent months struggling with like severe back pain. So who knows if she was taking like maybe pain medication for that or it could be something of that nature, which I would not rather it be. But at least that is like, something accidental. There's other people bringing up the history between her and this Brian guy. I don't know if you guys know this.
2: No.
0: They dated for a few years, like, years ago, not really recently, but she was clearly hanging out with him again. But back in 2019, he was charged with felony domestic violence against Hayden. That ended up being dismissed. He was charged again in 2020. She has a whole thing in her book about the abuse she suffered from him. And then the day before she dies, she flies out to South Carolina with him.
2: Yeah.
0: I don't know. I'm not trying to be a conspiracist, but that is just, some of the things that are being said.
2: The autopsy
0: and pointed out online.
2: Right.
0: Exactly. And the autopsy will be performed today, so we'll have a better understanding after that, I think. But so sad.
2: Yeah.
1: Very.
0: All right, Grammy, what do you have in trending?
1: All right, this weekend at the Sonoma County Fairgrounds was the 50th annual World's Ugliest Dog Competition. And as usual, there were a lot of really ugly looking entrants. But we know there can only be one winner. Or as Selena said a minute ago, one loser. Because they're the ugliest. And this year, a 6-year-old pug named Ginny Lou, she was awarded the title of World's Ugliest. Ginny was actually runner-up last year, so I can only assume she got uglier since last year.
0: I was going to say, she looks familiar.
1: She's getting progressively uglier. Ginny Lou was a rescue dog, and she was rescued from South Korea. And her owner, Michelle Grady, gets a $5,000 grand prize.
0: Whoa.
1: I guess Mug Root Beer was the sponsor. And Ginny Lou will get the opportunity to replace Mug's mascot dog on like a limited edition Mug Root Beer can. So you might see Ginny Lou on a can of Mug Root Beer sometime
0: soon. They're going to put Ginny Lou's mug on a can of mug.
1: You get it? $3,000 to second place winner Pinky the Chihuahua Palm Mix, and $2,000 to third place winner Otto, also a Chihuahua mix. If you'd like to go see a picture of Ginny Lou and bask in all her ugliness, make sure you're not eating your breakfast because you'll get grossed out. I'm kidding. Ginny Lou's kind of cute.
2: Yeah.
1: You can see her on our Instagram story, JV Morning Show. They want to remind people, the people that put on this contest, it's not about mocking the dogs for their ugliness. It's about celebrating each dog in their own unique way.
0: Right. Okay. But
1: then
0: since
1: it's
0: we are
1: still
0: talking,
1: called the world's ugliest dog.
0: I kind of feel like the runner-up, the albino palm chihuahua mix, I kind of feel like that dog should have won.
1: I agree. That thing had like an open sore on its face and like a couple warty-looking things around its eyes.
0: Jeannie Lou is so cute.
1: Jeannie Lou's just got like a tongue that hangs out sideways. It's
0: way
1: like,
0: too cute.
1: That's pretty cute in my mind.
2: With her little pearls on.
0: Yeah. I don't think Jenny should have won. She's too cute.
1: The tongue is a little ridiculous.
0: It's a little extra. It's a little much.
1: Her eyes are a little... Yeah. Is that a lazy eye?
2: I like
1: her. Like, her eyes a little askew. But the... yeah, the runner-up dog, that one.
0: Pinky. Move that thing.
1: Get away from me, street rat.
0: Yuck.
1: Whatever that thing is. I don't want it.
0: We're not mocking a dog's looks. We're celebrating their uniqueness.
1: Yes, their differences.
0: Like they said.
1: Yes. That's what we're doing.
0: If you want to check out Jenny Lou, JV Morning Show, on our Instagram story, we posted a picture there for you. Coming up next on the JV Show, okay, we have tickets for Steve Lacy. Yep. We're going to be hooking you up with those. Also, I don't claim to be a psychic by any means, okay?
1: Okay.
0: But a sort of prediction-ish thing that I made years ago, I mean like 8-9 years ago, came true recently.
1: Whoa.
0: And I want to share everything with you next.
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0: Dracula. It's Wild 94.9. We're the Bay's number one hit music station. Happy Monday. I'm Selena.
1: I'm Graham.
2: And I'm Jess.
0: And welcome back, everybody who is starting school today. Welcome, welcome. We have Steve Lacy tickets on standby. He's going to be at Bill Graham Civic Auditorium coming up this fall. It's going to be in November. We're going to open up the phone lines in just a second. Hang on there. Hold your horses. Graham, do you remember me at any point talking about the, like, necklace trick to predict your baby's gender?
1: And you, like, wave it around or something?
0: You, like,
1: I do remember this.
0: You hold it up over your hand. Jess, I don't think you were here when we talked about that, but do you know what that is?
2: Is it like a old wives' tale?
0: Kind of, yeah. Mm-hmm.
2: I don't really know how it's done, though.
0: Okay, so basically, you take a necklace with a pendant, or some people put, like, they'll put a ring on a necklace, and you have something hanging there. You place it over the, a woman's palm, like, their hand is face up, open palm. You place it over there, and depending on whether the pendant swings back and forth or starts going in a circular motion, that is supposed to, like, predict whether you're going to have a boy or a girl.
1: But isn't this like a Ouija board thing? Like, because your arm's the one moving it, right?
0: No, you're not moving it.
1: But it doesn't move on its own.
0: It does.
1: No.
0: I swear
1: to God, that's the same thing as
0: does.
1: The Ouija. Everyone's like, the Ouija board thing. It's moving as somebody's pushing it along.
0: I've never tried that. No, but this, I mean, I can keep my hand perfectly still.
2: And it just moves on its own.
0: And it moves.
1: But so, there's a slight wiggle in your arm.
0: No, there's not.
1: And
0: I haven't done it in a long time, so I had to go back and look, like, which one means boy, which one means girl. So if it goes in a circle, that is predicting a girl. And if it goes back and forth, that's a boy. Anyways, so when I found out this trick, and this is, like, years ago, my oldest daughter, she's probably in, like, kindergarten, first grade, I became obsessed, and I was doing it on everybody that I knew, right? And I vividly remember being on a play date with, you know, it's my daughter and two of her friends, and we're at Chuck E. Cheese, and I'm sitting there with the moms, and I'm like, oh, let me try this new necklace trick on you guys. And I did it to one mom, and it did two girls. Okay, she already has two girls. So that
2: tells you how many two?
0: Yeah, so it'll tell you, like, how many and the genders, and then when it stops moving, like, they say, like, that's as many kids as you're going to have.
1: Okay, so you're saying it can not only predict, but also take stock of, like, what they've already got. Because you're saying she already had two.
0: Yeah, it starts in the beginning. It starts in the beginning.
2: Whoa.
0: So if I did it, so if I do it to me right now, which I did over the weekend, it was girl, boy, girl, and it stopped.
1: Okay.
0: That's what I have.
2: Crazy.
0: So back to this play date, I do it to this mom, and she's already got two girls. So we're like, okay, all good there. I do it again just to make sure. And it said one more kid. And she's like, okay, that's funny, but I'm not having any more kids. Like, I'm done. She was already a little bit older than me. The two kids she already has, huge gap between them. She didn't want to start all over again. She was like, I'm done. Like, it's not happening.
1: Right.
2: Okay.
0: So then, a few weeks ago, I find out she's pregnant.
2: Oh.
0: And I'm like, forgotten that I even did the necklace thing on her. And then she texts me last week and she's like, I just found out the gender.
1: And?
0: She's like, it's a boy, just like you said it would be.
1: What?
0: I'm telling you, the necklace knows all it works. And I didn't even remember I had done this to her or what the necklace had said, but it stuck with her and that's what happened.
1: Okay, let me ask. Okay, that is pretty
0: Thank
1: impressive.
0: You.
1: That's pretty impressive. And then the fact that she even remembered clearly.
0: She reached out to me and was like, oh my God, you were right.
1: All right, it's clearly stuck with her. Now look, could we get a necklace? Because Jess on the show, if you guys don't know, she's engaged, but she is very adamant. She does not want to have kids. So if you held the necklace over Jess's palm, you mean to tell me that thing is just going to, it's not going to wiggle in the slightest? Or do you think,
2: what if it does?
1: What if it starts moving and that could signify that someday she's going to change her mind?
0: Yep.
2: Are we going to do
0: either
2: this?
1: I think we should try that.
0: So I don't have a necklace.
2: I'm so scared.
1: What do you mean you don't have a necklace?
0: I don't have a necklace.
1: Does it work with a key card to a building on a lanyard?
0: No.
2: Wait, does it work with any necklace?
1: I need a couple control groups.
0: Everyone driving right now, take off your necklaces and just
2: do
0: it.
1: Drive them over here to the station. Selena will wave them up over your palm.
0: Yeah. I'm telling you, it's the real deal. Okay, we're going to play this Doja Cat.
1: Uh-huh.
0: And then during the song, I'm going to do it to Jess.
2: Oh my God, I'm so scared.
1: Jess, is your necklace, does it have something dangling on it?
0: There's a pendant on it.
1: I see it.
0: I can see it. All right, but we also have tickets for

0: Kat. It's Wild 94.9. We're the Bay's number one hit music station, The JV Show. I'm Selena.
1: I'm Graham.
0: And I'm Jess. To the phones. Wild 94.9. Hi, who's this? Oh, no.
2: Hello.
0: Oh, hi. Who's this?
2: Hi. Bianca.
0: Bianca, you're caller 20.
1: Oh, yay!
2: Thank you.
0: Bianca, you're going to be checking out Steve Lacy November 24th at the Pilgrim Civic Auditorium, courtesy of Live Nation.
3: Auditorium.
0: Congrats.
2: Oh my gosh, thank you so much.
0: You're very Yay. Welcome, Bianca. Hang on there for that winning. All right, guys, it's time for...
4: The four things you need a heads up on to start your day.
0: We did talk about this a little while ago, but if you are just getting in the car and tuning in, actress Hayden Panettiere passed away yesterday at 36 years old. She was best known for her roles in Heroes, Nashville, and the Scream franchise. There is an investigation underway.
1: Get your V's up, everyone. V's
0: up!
1: The Golden State Valkyries at home at Chase Center tonight, hosting the Dallas Wings. The Valkyries are currently 24-9 on the season, which is good for the second best record in the entire WNBA. The Wings aren't too far behind them, so this should be a really good matchup tonight. Tip-off is at 6 o'clock. V's up! V's up!
0: V's up. Morning clouds to start your week. We'll get some sunshine in the afternoon. Highs are going to be in the upper 70s to low 80s. Looking forward at the rest of the week. Wednesday is going to be the warmest day, closer to 90 degrees.
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0: Hey!
1: Your day today is going to be a 9. Your partner's been scheming something sweet behind the scenes. Let them have their moment. Your job today, act surprised. Let yourself feel genuinely loved. The effort someone puts in for you says everything. And tonight, that story gets a really good chapter. Ooh, lucky you.
0: All right, so next on the JV Show, we decided we're going to do the necklace thing on Jess live on the air.
1: Yep.
0: Not during that song, so I want you all to witness this. If you don't know, this is like an old wives' tale, I guess, a trick that supposedly predicts how many kids you're going to have in the gender. And I swear it is the real deal. But we'll do it on Jess next after Bruno Mars.

0: Thanks for hanging out with the JV Show. I'm Selena.
1: I'm Graham.
0: And I'm Jess. 12:34. We're the Bay's number one hit music station. Okay, so I was just telling my buddies here about this necklace trick that like predicts how many kids you're going to have and the genders of the kids, because I did this to one of my girlfriends years ago. Forgot that I had even done it. And she was like, I am not having any more kids. I don't know why your necklace is telling me I'm going to have another one. And then like 8 years later, she's having another one, and it's the gender that I predicted.
1: Yep.
0: Okay. Oh my God. So, you guys, or I know, Graham, you're very skeptical.
1: Obvious. Well, for obvious reasons.
0: You don't believe in much.
1: Nope.
2: Morning, guys. Eddie from Pittsburgh. So, a friend did that to me. She said she wasn't sure if it works, only it works on females. But it predicted a boy, and then it predicted a girl. And then, like you said, she held it up the third time, and it just stood still. It didn't move. And now I have a boy and a girl, whatever it is later. But yeah, it works.
0: Oh my God, if this works on everybody, that's insane.
1: Because you guys said this only works on females.
0: That's what I was told. So I've never even tried it on a guy.
1: Because I asked for you to, I want to see it.
0: Yeah, we have to try it on
1: me and see what it says.
0: Oh my God, I'm scared.
3: So I did that as well for myself, except I threw that over my wrist, not my palm. I think it actually detects your pulse somehow, it knows. But yeah, it also predicted how many kids I would have and in the gender order, and they all came out correct, so I believe that as well.
0: See?
1: Okay, so you mean to tell me, just like, and talk to me, this is a skeptic, Graham.
0: Right. Uh-huh.
1: I have a belief. You say, Graham, you don't believe anything. Yeah, I believe in a lot of things. It's called, most of them are based in scientific fact. You mean to tell me that a necklace that you're holding, somehow the metal's detecting your pulse in your wrist, and that your pulse is transmitting to it some future predictions about the genders of the kids that you are going to have, and the total number
0: in the
1: of kids.
0: Correct order.
1: I'm just making sure I'm getting this correct.
0: Yeah, that's right. Because our lives are already, you know, our lives are set already. Everything that's going to happen is set.
1: You think everything in this world is predetermined?
0: Yeah.
1: That's kind of a sad way to look at things.
4: Good morning, JV Show. Just wanted to get my input on the necklace. I had that done to me years ago. It said I was going to have 3 kids, a boy, and a girl. So once we got to our third kid, yeah, it did tell me a boy, and a girl, but no, I have 2 more kids. So now I have a total of 5 kids. So it didn't work for me. Don't trust it. Bye.
1: So the necklace lied.
0: I mean, an inexperienced person. I think do it again and see what it tells you.
1: Oh, so you're an experienced. You're experienced necklace.
0: Apparently, did you not hear the story about my friend who's now having a boy?
1: I didn't know if like how many other correct predictions out there you've gotten, because we can point to one, and a lot of people remember when it's correct. Does everyone remember when it got wrong? I mean, it's pretty impressive though, right there. It got boy, girl.
0: Mm-hmm.
1: And then the necklace, like maybe it got tired of predicting. You know, 5 kids is a lot. Yeah. That's a lot of necklace waving, right?
5: Good morning, JV Show. Just wanted to leave a talk back on this necklace baby prediction theory. I believe it. My mom does the same thing, but she uses a needle and thread, and she's done it to me. She's done it to everybody in the family. It really does work. So we'll see. We'll just have a baby. Take a day.
1: All right, so we are about to find out. Now, I propose this as a test because, as Selena says, this is foolproof. It works. And our very own Jess, she's engaged, but has been very adamant she does not want to have any kids in the future.
0: No.
1: So I was like, so if you hold it over Jess's palm, again, you're just dangling a necklace. It's supposed to have a ring at the end of it, or she's
0: like
1: got a needle and thread.
0: Yeah, there's different ways to do it. Some people do it over the open palm. Some people will do it over a wrist.
1: Okay.
0: Other people do use a needle, or they put a ring on a necklace, or, you know, there's different
6: ways.
0: Does
6: that matter which hand?
1: Okay.
0: I don't think so.
6: Okay.
0: I've always done my left because I'm holding it with my right.
1: Okay, and refresh my memory. If it spins in a circular motion, that means what?
0: So
1: you're
0: going
1: to have a girl?
0: Yeah, a circle is a girl. If it swings just back and forth, that's predicting a boy.
1: And if it just stands still and doesn't do anything, that means no kids.
0: Yeah, and you'll know when it's like circling or back and forthing because it's like, it's so dramatic.
6: Okay. So there will be some movement regardless in the beginning of it, right? As you place it up.
0: I think as I settle my hand and get it steady before it starts moving.
6: I'm so scared right now,
0: Jess. You're
6: going
0: to have to go closer. We're doing this live. Jess is recording this, so we're going to have
1: We're going to record it so that we can.
0: Done.
1: Yeah, all right. Selena is.
0: So, go ahead.
1: She's bringing the necklace now over her palm. And what's it doing? It's sort of moving. It's a slight movement.
7: I think it's staying for the most.
6: That's no kiss.
1: What? No, it's move. I see.
6: No, but it's like I said, when it moves to predict something, you'll know. Like okay. It's going. Like that's nothing.
1: Got it.
7: It's still, my God.
6: It was still.
1: So it stayed still.
6: It was
1: just
6: still.
1: Will not. Have
6: I'm gonna do it again. I'm gonna do it again.
7: What? I'm shook.
6: Just to make sure. Maybe if I need to wait longer.
1: Okay.
6: And I'll do me after, so you can see the difference.
1: Yeah, but I don't believe it when you're doing it over yourself because you know how many kids you have and you can make you any pattern you want.
6: You would see my hand moving.
7: Yeah.
6: Like, what do you mean?
7: No, it literally did not.
6: So I'm putting it over Jess's palm again.
1: All right.
6: Let it steady.
7: Oh my gosh, it's not moving.
1: Oh, you're going to be so lonely when you're older.
7: Oh my God.
1: Who's going to take care of you?
7: No, I'm actually so shooketh because why would it move for other people?
6: Wants, that's what you want though, right?
7: That is what I want.
1: Yeah. So you got
7: I
1: what
7: feel
1: you wanted.
7: Less nervous now.
1: Why do you look so sad?
7: I don't.
6: I feel like almost disappointed, but that's what you wanted.
1: Yeah, you look so disappointed.
7: I'm more scared.
6: Why?
1: Who's going to take care of you when you're older? I know. I'm scared about that too.
7: I'm not scared of that. I'm scared that it actually works.
6: Okay, do you guys want to do me?
7: Yeah.
6: Okay.
7: Wait.
6: What?
1: Well, the skeptic in me is saying I'd prefer if somebody else held it over you.
7: I'm shook.
1: That didn't know
7: Selena
1: you because
7: has power.
1: Right now you could pattern out.
6: You would literally see
1: kids.
6: My hand moving.
7: Okay, do it on yourself for now.
6: You would see my like flick of the wrist if I'm like circling it. Like how am I going to not move my hand, but it's still going?
7: Oh my God, this is legit.
1: Such
7: I'm
1: a
7: sweating.
1: Subtle motion.
6: You would, Jess, do you want to do it on me?
7: No.
6: Okay. Well, I tried.
1: All right. So, Selena's now going to hold the... If you're just joining us, it's the necklace theory that this...
7: It's going in circles!
1: Tells the genders of your kids.
7: And Jess,
1: I see your elbow wiggling!
6: Am I moving my
7: hand? No, she's not moving it. She's Stop holding it still, I swear.
6: Stinks.
7: I'm getting this on video. So
1: the universe's energy is traveling down.
6: Yes, I told you guys!
1: Wrist. Stop it.
6: Okay, next one.
7: Oh my God. Oh, I don't know what else to say.
1: I see your hand moving.
6: No, you
7: it's not
1: your
7: moving.
1: Hand's wiggling slightly.
7: It's literally not.
1: It takes only the slight. I just moved again. I saw it.
7: So she removed it from her hand.
1: Stop it.
7: I am shooketh.
1: Okay, this which works. Way did that one go on the second
7: this
1: one?
7: This works.
6: The second one was going. The second one was a back and forth.
1: Okay,
6: that was boy.
1: Now she's gonna swirl it again.
7: No, it is swirling.
6: Girl.
1: Now she's swirling it again.
7: She's not doing anything. Everyone listening, I'm recording. She's just holding it. She's just holding the necklace,
1: sure,
7: and the necklace was moving.
1: How many kids do you have, Selena? I forget.
6: And then it stops.
7: And now it stops because she has
6: three.
1: Okay.
7: I'm sure.
6: And we got.
7: Oh my God! You guys, we got confirmation.
6: Thank you.
7: You know what?
6: I told you guys.
7: Does it predict how many cats I'm going to end up having? Because I have one right now.
6: I tell you right now, at least 17.
7: Okay.
1: Yeah.
7: Keep up
1: with
7: cats.
1: Yeah. Cat lady. I need to see this. I need to see your powers against an anonymous person that you don't know. Like, in this case, we know Jess doesn't want to have kids. And in this case, you're doing it to yourself.
7: I'm not listening. She proved it to me.
1: Yeah, but don't you understand why I would want to see this against somebody? Don't do it to me, because you know what kids I have. And you know that it's physically impossible in my household to have any more kids. Don't you, like... I want to see it against someone who you don't know whether they have kids or not. Or and then
6: well,
1: I want to see.
6: On.
1: Then I want to see if it
6: everyone
1: gets it right.
6: Everyone start lining up.
1: Because that's how a study would, you know, actually want to do it.
6: Okay. Well, are we launching a formal study?
1: We should.
6: Yeah. Okay.
1: Yeah. I want to put your skills to the
6: I'm
1: test.
6: Down.
7: Wow. I believe in your skills.
6: Thank
7: Selena.
6: You, Jess.
7: Yeah. This is. You got me. You
6: All
7: got
6: right.
7: Me.
6: Graham,
7: believer.
6: I do want to talk to you next because your son celebrated his birthday over the weekend. We'll see how that was. Plus, I have, I know we're only in August, but I have a Halloween costume idea for us if you guys want to hear it.
1: Okay. It's almost Halloween season.
6: Yeah, why not? It's next.
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1: Couple things on the Bay Bridge. First, we have your usual stop traffic. Westbound 80 between the maze and the metering lights. Those lights are on. And then there is an accident. Westbound 80 right before the toll plaza. It's involving a big rig. I think they are trying to clear that to the right shoulder as we speak. San Jose, we have an accident causing a lot of stop and go. 237 westbound before Zanker. Everything's stop and go from 880. And in Berkeley, somebody dropped their insulation in the right lane. 80 eastbound after Gilman Street. Things are slow from University Ave. Graham.
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1: Okay, so I have a Halloween costume idea for us. Yes, in the middle of August. Mind your business.
2: I'll get the shotgun ready.
1: What if it's good? I'll share it with you next.

0: Ariana Grande. 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I'm Selena.
1: I'm Graham.
0: And I'm Jess. Graham, I do want to know how your weekend was. I know you were celebrating your son's birthday. Really quick, though, I was driving the other day, and I had the best Halloween costume idea for us.
1: Okay.
2: Okay, let's hear
0: Hold on. And I don't know. It might be kind of weird, because I was like, this would be the perfect couple's costume, but...
2: Okay.
0: I don't see my man going for this, and I don't know. Maybe we can turn it into a group costume.
1: Okay.
0: Drake and a couple of goth baddies.
1: Wait, no, I gotta think about that one before I shoot it down.
0: Right?
1: Who's gonna be Drake?
2: You!
1: I'm gonna be Drake?
0: Yes!
2: Unless you wanna be the goth baddie.
1: I kinda wanna be a goth baddie.
0: You have to be Drake.
1: How are you going to know that I'm Drake other than a turtleneck and some...
0: No, you got to wear that ridiculous, hideous outfit he had on in that video, his 20 versus 1, and just got to slap some cornrows on you.
1: I'm going to have some cornrows?
2: Yeah.
1: I think I'll get canceled for that.
2: And like a really thick beard.
0: Yeah, some chains that says Drake.
1: Okay, some chains.
0: It'll say Drake on it, you know.
1: Okay, yeah. That might help. And then you guys are the goth baddies.
0: Yep.
1: It's not bad. I'm not full... Just partial.
0: Okay. Yeah. But you didn't shoot it down yet. That's a win.
1: All right. We'll keep it we'll put it on the possibility list. Jess, your thoughts about being a goth baddie for Halloween?
2: I've never been a goth baddie before, so I feel like it would be cool to try it out. So
0: What better day than Halloween?
2: Yeah, I'm kind of here for this.
1: I read that goth baddie's like 23 years old. I was like...
0: Ooh, creepy.
1: I thought she was like 40 or something. It's hard to tell with all the goth makeup. You know what I mean? Like, how do you tell how old goth baddies are? There's a lot of heavy makeup and
0: true.
1: Like, goth face.
0: I didn't know she was that young.
1: Yeah.
0: Awkward.
1: A little weird.
0: Yeah. All right, Graham, how was the weekend?
1: So my son Ford's birthday was on Friday. He turned 9 years old, so it was pretty fun. We had some. He said, you guys, because you guys always get on me, you never have birthday parties for your kid, and you're depriving your kid of a childhood and stuff. And we asked him, what would you like to do for your birthday? And he said, I'd like to just have a family thing. Just us.
2: Wow.
0: Wow, you brainwashed him so far.
1: Mm-hmm. I didn't. And then my wife was like, well, we gotta have some people over, otherwise that's just sad. And I was like, that's not sad. He's the one that said he wanted to do just a family thing. But
0: question.
1: We had, yeah.
0: How does he feel? Because he sees like other kids having birthday parties, and does he think like, okay, that's cool for them, but it's not something he wants for himself?
1: Yeah, and I think part of it is like, he said when I picked him up on a Friday from school, I was like, how was your day? I was like, did your class sing you happy birthday? And he's like, they did. He's like, I don't like that. He doesn't like being the center of attention. I don't like it when a whole group of people are singing you happy birthday. It's one of the more awkward things about being a human being.
0: But is part of you feel like it's because you guys deprived him of it for so long that now he doesn't know how to like adapt to everyone celebrating his birthday?
1: Stop it. Do you like it when a large group of people
0: sing you happy birthday? No, but as a kid, like what kid doesn't like, you know, everyone especially acknowledging everybody? My kids love it.
2: And he's a Leo. He's a Leo child.
0: Right.
1: I'm just saying, well, whatever. We honored his wishes, although my wife was like, well, let's invite some people over. So I had my cousin over and he's got three boys. And then we had a couple of our neighbors over and their two kids. Anyways, so we had, I don't know, there was probably still like, yeah, there's a fairly large group of people at the house all told. And my wife was like, I'm going to get a taco bar. You know, she was thinking she was going to cook. And then she's like, I don't want to cook. We'll just order. And then I'll go pick it up. So she ordered a taco bar from a local restaurant in Napa. And they asked, you know, how much food do you want? And she's like, well, how many people? And they kind of went, oh, you know, it's going to be 17 people, a lot of hungry people. And they're like, okay, we'll give you food for about 20 people just to be safe. These people, they gave us food for maybe 100 people.
0: Well, why didn't you bring it in?
1: I have been eating leftover tacos for every single meal, breakfast, lunch, and dinner. And I will be doing so going forward for this entire week. And we even gave containers for people to fill up to take home to feed their families for the next week. And there's still too much food to eat. It's not possible to eat this much food. I don't know if we should have ordered... a taco bar for four people that would have fed the 20 people that we had or 17 or whatever we had. You guys have never seen so much food. Like it just doesn't, the math didn't math on this. And it was pretty expensive. So my wife was a little annoyed. She's like, I spent this much money and they gave us enough food for, I'm no joke. It could have fed 100 people.
0: Wow.
1: But anyways, it was very good. And we had a big wiffle ball game, and the kids had fun.
0: Ford had a good birthday.
1: Ford had a great birthday, and good. He got celebrated again yesterday. We went to my in-laws and went swimming for the day, and he blew out candles again for the second time. And then
0: he's
1: enough
0: with the birthday cake. Like, I don't even like celebrating birthdays.
1: And he got more presents and stuff, you know what I mean? So he had a great time. And then
2: what did you get him?
1: I took him to that the card shop in Napa. He got to pick out some Pokemon cards.
0: Oh, you posted a picture of
1: that. He's obsessed with Pokemon right now. So he got to go there and pick some stuff out. And then he got some other presents from Kate and I. And then he got presents from his cousins and then the grandparents. And it's too much stuff.
0: too much stuff. That's
1: Graham's thing. Too much stuff.
0: We got too much going on.
1: Well, that's why I didn't need a birthday party with 20 kids all bringing him a thing. It's too much stuff.
0: Yeah. Aww. Well, I'm glad he had a good birthday.
1: He had the best birthday.
0: Ford, 9 years old. I can't believe it. All right, today's Hottest Trending is coming up next. You guys, the Tupac murder trial kicks off today.
1: Whoa.
0: I'm going to give you details coming up. Right now, Post Malone doing Sunflower right here on Y.

0: 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All right, Grammy, what do you have inside today's Hot is Trending?
1: I want to talk about this Bay Area dad. He's 47 years old, and he is playing college football.
0: Oh, I heard about him. Yes, let's talk about that and more next in Trending. Right now, Olivia Dean. Here's Man I Need. It's Wild 94.9.

0: Good morning, guys. I was catching up on the podcast this weekend. I love listening to the part where you guys talk about, you know, the inspiration behind the titles of your podcasts. So when I got to Dos Por Uno, I laughed so hard. I feel like I got a six pack underneath this gut.
1: I think she's talking about one of the titles of our Wild Thoughts podcast. That's our post-show podcast that we record on Tuesdays. If you've never listened to the Wild Thoughts podcast, go check it out. Make sure you are of a mature age and have a mature sense of humor. Is that the best way to describe it?
2: I think,
1: Yeah, do that.
2: Pretty spot on there. Hottest
3: things trending. It's all the stuff you need to know. What's hot in music, movies, shows, and the most talked about stories happening today in the Bay.
2: Before I get to Tupac's murder trial, did you guys see what Ariana Grande did at her show last night?
4: No.
2: She brought out Cynthia Erivo.
4: What?
2: I know, she was performing.
1: And did they like creepily hold hands the entire time, the rest of the show?
2: That was after the show, I think, once they went backstage and they're each other's twin flames. Yeah, they were performing a couple of Wicked songs there. This is for Ariana Grande's Eternal Sunshine tour. She performed in London at the O2 Arena, and Cynthia always said she was going to make it to at least one show in London. Nobody knew she was going to hop on stage and perform with her. This was the first time they performed together since November for Wicked's One Wonderful Night TV special.
1: Got it.
2: So for fans of Wicked, it was a big moment. Everybody really loved that.
1: All the Wicked fans just like lost their minds.
2: Yeah, they did. All right, the Tupac murder trial is officially underway. So you guys remember back in 2023, Keith D, he was arrested for allegedly orchestrating Tupac's murder. Mm-hmm. This guy was going around discussing the killing in interviews and like his alleged role in everything. I didn't know this, but it says here that he was also promoting a tell-all book. Which he now claims he didn't write. Like, now he's backtracking and he's claiming he didn't write that book, but he was promoting it at one point. Prosecutors say in this trial, they intend to prove that Keith D ordered the shooting and supplied the weapon. They don't believe that he was the shooter. Someone else, you know, did that part. But they think that he played a major role in ordering the hit and orchestrating everything. He's pleaded not guilty. Opening statements are set to begin this morning, 9:30 a.m. in a Vegas courtroom.
1: I mean, this trial, I mean, it is fascinating. Wish it happened 20 plus years ago. It would have been way more interesting, fascinating, more of the people involved in it would still be alive. I mean, I'm not talking about Tupac, but other people that, you know, suspects and stuff have passed away. Mm-hmm. So it's going to be harder to get, you know, there isn't going to be like as much like groundbreaking testimony where you're hearing stuff that you never heard before. In his tell-all book, would it be like OJ's book, If I Did It?
2: Remember when OJ wrote that book? Yeah, it's like a hypothetical.
1: Yeah, I don't know.
2: I want to look into this book. I am curious. All right, Graham, what do you have?
1: All right, really quick, just in case you were scoring at home, and you should be, today's the 60-day deadline for the peace deal with Iran to be fully ironed out and agreed upon as set forth by our president. Let's check in and see how that's going really quick, shall we? No. Whiffed on that one. Whoopsies. All right, well, I guess we'll just keep fighting for the rest of time. All right, now we have to talk about this Bay Area dad who at the age of 47 years old is coming back and playing college football. His name is Justin Buzzard. He's a pastor in the South Bay at Garden City Church, and he decided to try out and he made the team for the San Jose City College Jaguars. Go Jags! Woo-hoo. Buzzard played football in high school, you know, back when he was a kid, and his first year of college, but his college football career was cut short because of injury. Well, he said he was inspired by a reel he saw online of like some older dad that was either playing flag football or something somewhere on the East Coast. And he saw that and he's like, you know what? He can do it. So can I. And I guess he still has college football eligibility because I guess if you only played 1 year, you can have up to 5 years of eligibility with one redshirt year and all this. I don't know. Who knows? But he made the team, you guys. He's playing defensive end. That's actually the position that he played during his limited college football experience. And he's suiting up with the team. Their first game is going to be August 29th at San Jose City College. If you'd like to go cheer him on, his teammates have given him the nickname OG.
2: I love that. I love this for him.
4: But imagine like being on that team, right? You're in your prime. You're like in college. These are supposed to be your years to shine so you could get drafted. But they're putting somebody in who's like 60 years old over you.
1: 47.
4: 47? Wow.
2: And Jess?
1: A little ageist, are we?
4: I'm just saying. saying. It's kind of like, imagine like being on the bench and you're like, dang, this was going to be my year. And now, you know, dad over here came back and took my spot.
2: Taking all your shine.
1: I guess I'm more worried about his safety than anything, because if there's anything I know about college athletes now, they're stronger and faster than ever before. And when some dude that runs like a 4.3 40 that weighs 235 pounds absolutely just runs him over and just trucks him at some point, I just wonder how that's going to feel on the old dad bod.
2: Yeah, yeah, probably not great.
1: Yeah, it might hurt a little bit.
2: I did look up Keefty's book, right? I'm looking at the Amazon listing. It says Compton street legend, notorious Keefty's street level accounts of Tupac and Biggie murders, death row origins, Suge Knight, Puffy Combs, and crooked cops. And it literally says that it's an authentic narrative from a major street player who was inextricably involved.
1: Huh. But he didn't write it.
2: But he's claiming he didn't write it, but it's all firsthand accounts of like everything.
1: But if a ghostwriter wrote it, he can be like, dude, I didn't. Do you think I could write that? He wrote, somebody else wrote that based on an account. It's fiction,
2: but
1: not.
2: The AI overview describes it as a memoir. Like,
4: what?
1: That doesn't
2: How
1: help.
2: Are you planning to beat this?
1: Yeah, it doesn't help you in court.
4: Oh, God.
1: Whoopsies.
4: That's weird. All right, Trending was sponsored by Caltrain. If you're going to go see Karol G this Friday at Levi's Stadium, then you got to party with me on Caltrain's reggaeton themed train. We're going to leave the San Francisco station at 4:55 on train 148. And you want to be on board of the two coach cars because we are going to be doing some giveaways on there. You can get your licensed Karol G merch there so that you don't have to stand in line at the actual show.
2: That is a game changer.
4: You'll save some time there, but it's going to be just so fun and like the perfect pregame to the concert. So get more details now.
1: And people get to hang out with you on the train.
4: Yeah, which obviously is the best part.
1: Pull the train whistle? Do I get to make it go like,
4: woo, woo?
2: Yes.
4: I'll ask.
1: Okay, because that would be a major factor because I want to like, you know, pull the thing like, right. Woo, woo.
4: Go to caltrain.com/Levi's for more details.
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0: 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Selena.
1: Things are stopped on the Bay Bridge, westbound 80 between Grand and the metering lights. Those lights are on. San Jose, we have a stalled car, 101 northbound before Yerba Buena. It's in lane number 2. Is that going from the left or going from the right?
0: I always count left to right, but...
1: Okay, I think it's right to left.
0: Okay.
1: I'm not really sure, though, but that's in lane number 2. Everything is stop and go from Blossom Hill. And then on the Carquinez Bridge, ooh, major backup. This is eastbound right before the midspan there on the bridge. We have a 3-car accident blocking the 3 right lanes. So a lot of backup here all the way back from coming Skyway Graham.
0: If there are only 3 lanes, lane number 2 is lane number 2, regardless if you count from the right
1: yes,
0: or the left.
1: Yes, life hack.
0: But do we know if there's 3 lanes or not?
1: I don't know.
0: Yeah, I don't know. At the San Francisco Chronicle, they cover the stories behind the food, the protests, the politics and the culture shaping this region so you can understand the Bay Area better and know it's worth showing up for. 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
1: 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We're also going to be talking about our photos from home after this.

0: Jess, is Zara Larsson going to be at our iHeartRadio Music Festival?
1: She is. And BTS. And Benson Boone.
0: And Cardi B. And Cardi There's B. There's so many big everybody. Names at this thing. It's two nights in Vegas. We have your chance to win a trip right now. I'm talking hotel, airfare, ground transportation, tickets to the show, plus $1,000. Graham, what's the keyword?
2: The keyword is win. Text that keyword win to 200-200, and you might win everything that Selena just mentioned. Somebody in the Bay Area has already won one of flyaway trips, so hopefully this could be you. Be our next winner.
0: Good luck.
3: Good morning, JV Show crew. This is Yesenia from Elko, Nevada. I was just tuning in. Today's my Friday. I work underground at the mines out here, and it's just really nice to hear you guys. You guys have always gotten me through the day. First day of school for my kiddos. They said they were listening in the car. And just happy Monday to y'all. Happy Friday to me. Have a good one.
0: Happy Friday!
2: Yeah, happy Friday to you.
0: Mines out where? You work in a mine?
2: Remember, she left us talk back before, and she's like, I can't listen to you guys live. I'm underground most of the day. JV Show, number one in Elko, Nevada, by the way. That's
0: I think
2: a big
0: we're
2: deal
0: just
2: for us.
0: The number one in all the underground.
2: And we're number one in the mines when you can get it. Does the iHeartRadio app work down in the mines? Hopefully the Wi-Fi is strong down there. But we never found out what exactly they're mining down there. What is it, silver? Yes. Is it gold? Coal?
0: Bitcoin?
2: Lithium? Yeah, maybe some Bitcoin. Maybe they're mining some Bitcoin. I don't know. I need to know what they're mining down there.
0: Me too.
2: This is fascinating.
0: All right. Every Monday here on the JV Show, we discuss our photos from home. We bring a photo from our weekend. You can check them out now on our Instagram story, JV Morning Show. I'll be honest. I didn't take a ton of pictures. All I was doing was running around town, getting ready for back to school. My kids started today. Last night, it was such a nightmare trying to get these dang kids to go to bed. Like, they're not used to an 8 o'clock bedtime.
2: Yeah.
0: Do you know what I mean?
2: The schedule reset struggle is real.
0: It is hard. So this is my daughter in her pajamas. I'm like, okay, you know, we're trying to settle down here. And
2: mom, it's still light out.
0: I know. I was like, well, it's going to be dark soon. Just get in there. And they have blackout curtains. I'm like, just go lay down.
2: Yeah.
0: My mom, me and my husband were in Cancun last weekend. She came to help out with the kids one of the days. Decided to be a good idea to give them a harmonica.
2: I love Great it when idea, grandparents mom. Do stuff like
0: God,
2: this.
0: God, I cannot escape this damn harmonica. I'm telling my daughter to get to bed. It's her first day at TK, you know, the following morning, get to bed. And she's crying because she wants to play the harmonica for me. She's like, just play a song, any song. No joke. This is a still picture of her playing Young Miami Spend That on the harmonica.
2: Does she know how to do it?
0: Yeah. She's like going to the, like, I had to play it off my phone, but she was like harmonicaing to the, like, what? To the melody.
2: She was harmonicaizing. Yes. She was harmonicaizing. Wow. To the song. Yeah. Wow, that's pretty impressive.
0: She's pretty good.
2: Grandparents know exactly what they're doing when they give your kids this kind of stuff. My parents will
0: it's
2: do
0: payback.
2: The same stuff. Oh, yeah. They give them the loudest, noisiest yes. toys with flashing lights and all this stuff.
0: The messiest
2: they're just like,
0: stuff.
2: Enjoy.
0: Here's a box of Legos.
2: Yeah, your kids will love this. Thanks, grandparents. We appreciate you guys watching the kids, but then not so much after. All right. My picture is of myself and my son Ford and my daughter Quinn. We went on a 12-mile bike ride.
0: 12 miles?
2: Now, look, there's this thing called the Vine Trail in Napa, and it just kind of runs along Highway 29 going, up valley. And so we rode from Napa all the way up to Yountville, and that's about a 6-mile bike ride from where we started. And, you know, when you're riding there, the trail's flat the whole way. There's no hills or anything. And it's beautiful. And it was a beautiful day on Saturday. And so we're like, this is great. And the kids are all excited. And you're out there riding. And the trail is pretty isolated. So you're not like,

0: pedaling harder. Easy, still easy for me. And you know, my son was doing fine. But my daughter, oh, her little bike, those little wheels. Oh. That thing doesn't have gears. And I think I could have walked back that remaining 6 miles faster than we rode it on our bikes. It was a trail of tears.
1: Is your wife on a bike as well?
0: Yes.
1: So I like that.
0: This one, so it would see our picture. This is about mile 5, and everybody was still smiling and happy. And there's the wine train that runs through Napa. This is the train comes blasting past, or not blasting past, not that fast, but you know, comes past us here. And that was this moment that's captured
1: How
0: here.
1: Cute.
0: Everyone was happy and having fun.
1: I wish you captured I wish you captured the way back.
0: No, I'd like to forget that part. At one
1: difference.
0: Part, I was like, I'm just going to tow you to my daughter. I was like, I'll hold your handlebars, and I'm just going to pedal and hold you out to the side. And so I had to do that for about a mile. Just like, I'm just pulling her along. Just like, go. But that wasn't very easy either.
1: I like that you guys have the helmets on.
0: Safety first.
1: Where's the knee pads and the elbow pads and the wrist guards?
0: Who wears that on a bike?
1: Aren't you supposed to sell it?
0: If you're going roller skating or like rollerblading or something or skateboarding, you wear the knee pads and the helmet, the elbow pads and the wrist guards and stuff like that.
1: Oh, okay. Bike's
0: more of a helmet situation.
2: I'm glad you guys survived.
0: We did, barely. It took a long time.
1: And Jess?
2: Mine went to the Giants game on Friday. Woo-woo! Like I told you guys, I wish you could see here how surrounded we were by children.
1: Oh, I can see.
2: You could see a few here, but on the other side, because we were kind of in a little corner, I should have taken the picture the other way because you would have been able to see. You guys, we were basically like on a field trip.
0: Because you went on back to school night?
2: It was back to school night. We got the back to school promotion, which I was happy about because we paid less for our tickets.
0: Because it was for the children.
2: Yeah, but we didn't expect that many kids to be there.
1: And Jess isn't a very, she's not a big kid person.
0: She hates them.
1: Put it like that.
2: I like them, just don't like cry around me, you know?
1: Oh, you would hate my kids.
0: Yeah, it turns out you'd hate most kids.
1: Yeah. All right, so I love the photo, Jess. Check out all of our pictures. JB Morning Show right there on our Instagram. Give us a follow while you're there. Here's Kendrick and SZA doing Luther. It's Wild 94.9.

0: bumper that somebody left on the roadway, 80 westbound before Gilman. Is it yours, Graham?
1: Yeah, I've been looking everywhere for that.
0: Things are slow from 580. And then in San Jose, it looks like we have a hit and run. Just kidding. I don't know why I said that. It's just a regular two-car accident.
1: Classic
0: hit and run joke. I don't know why I'm just making things up. I'm sorry. 680 northbound at McHugh Road. Those two cars are on the right shoulder. Things are slow from Alum Rock. Graham.
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0: 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I'm Selena.
1: I'm Graham.
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0: And let's go to the phones and welcome Grace to the JV Show. 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
3: Hi, good morning. How are you?
0: We are wonderful. How was your weekend?
3: It was good, thank you.
0: Good. Do me a favor. I hear a slight echo in the background. Can you make sure your radio is turned all the way down, please?
3: Oh, it is. It might be because I'm driving.
0: Oh, that'll do it. All right, well, let's just get to it. You have the chance right now to win a Chromebook laptop. If you can win our Yup Nope game, we're going to ask you 4 trivia questions. You just got to get 3 correct. If you can do that, you're a winner. Grace, are you ready?
3: I am ready.
0: Here we go. Question number 1. Tiny Tim was a character from what classic Charles Dickens novel?
1: Old Tiny Tim. Tiny Tim Cratchit, I think, was his last name. Cratchit.
3: I have no idea.
1: Little Tiny Tim?
3: Christmas Carol?
4: Yep.
0: There it is.
1: A Christmas Carol.
3: Oh, it is? Oh, yeah. Correct. Nice.
1: Yeah, there's even the Mickey. Don't you remember the Mickey version?
0: Yes. Oh, I think that's the only one that I've seen a little bit of.
1: Me too. Tiny Tim. All right, question number 2. Good start. Question number 2. The Autobahn is a network of highways in what country? And many of them have no speed limit.
3: Oh, shoot. The European country.
1: Mm-hmm.
3: Germany?
4: Yep.
1: Yeah, the Autobahn. It's in Germany. Yeah. Isn't that the Vienna?
0: Yeah, that's Vienna.
1: Yes.
0: Nice work, great.
3: Also, California, maybe.
0: No, we do not need that. All right, here we go with question number 3. Gauntlets are a medieval...
1: Oh, no.
0: Can I start that over, please?
1: Yeah.
0: Gauntlets. Nope. Gauntlets are what a medieval knight would wear...
1: Medieval.
0: Oh, my God.
1: Like medieval times.
0: Medieval.
1: Yeah.
0: Gauntlets are what a medieval knight would wear on their what?
3: On their, like, hands or forearms.
4: Yep.
0: Yeah. I'm surprised you could understand what I was saying.
2: Is that the only way you can say that word is to say it with medieval.
1: The old medieval knight. All right. You don't even need this final question. You have already won the game. Nice work. Question 4, just for funsies. What's the capital city of Indiana?
3: Oh, my God. I'm not good with geography. Indiana.
1: Medieval Indiana?
0: Yep.
1: Nope.
3: Don't know that one.
1: Any guesses?
0: Pick your favorite city.
1: Yeah.
3: Favorite city. I don't know much about Indiana.
4: Nope.
1: You have heard of this city, Indianapolis. You've most definitely heard of that one.
3: Oh.
1: Yeah, Indianapolis.
3: Yeah, I guess I might have known that. Yeah.
0: Hey, it doesn't even matter because you won anyway.
1: Nice job.
2: You just got this Chromebook.
3: Thank you. My Chromebook just broke.
0: Aww.
1: This is perfect timing.
0: Perfect timing, yeah.
1: Don't break this one, though. You're in big trouble.
2: All right. Congratulations, Grace. This was courtesy of Columbia Records, by the way.
0: Grace, nice work. Hang on there for that winning. You're very welcome.

0: Wild 94.9 traffic sponsored by Aleve. Selena.
1: All right, we still have this two-car accident in San Jose. Got some slight slowdowns here. 680 northbound on McKee Road. Things are slow from Alum Rock. Berkeley, we still got this bumper in the second lane from the left on 80 westbound before Gilman Street. I don't know what kind of car it is.
0: Okay, yeah, I checked. It's not my bumper.
1: You need a new bumper. I don't know. Things are slow from 580, though. And then on the Bay Bridge, we have a big rig accident blocking the right lane. This is westbound 80 before the toll plaza. And then stop traffic on top of that because of those pesky metering lights, which are always on. Graham.
0: One time, a piece of my bumper came off inside a car wash. I didn't notice till later when I got home. And then I went back, and there it was laying in the car wash. And I walked in there.
1: No way.
0: Put it back on my car. At some point, body pain may creep in and become your reality that day, but Aleve is here to keep you moving. One pill gives you up to 12 hours of body pain relief. So don't let pain hold you back. Try Aleve today. Use as directed.
1: Netflix just dunked on Tyra Banks. Graham, you're going to love the story. I'm going to share it coming up inside today's Hottest Trending. Right now, Ariana Grande.

0: to know what's hot in music, movies, shows, and the most talked about stories happening today in the Bay.
1: Okay, Netflix just dunked on Tyra Banks. So you remember Netflix's...
2: Take that, Tyra!
1: You remember their America's Next Top Model documentary? And afterwards, everyone came for Tyra because it showed the not-so-nice things she did throughout the series run. And she was even interviewed for this documentary, and she wouldn't touch on certain things, or she would just, like, pass blame onto someone or something else. She was like, it was a different time back then. That was her thing. And then she filed a lawsuit against Netflix for defamation. Is this all ringing a bell here?
3: Yep.
2: Mm-hmm, mm-hmm.
1: So on Friday, Netflix officially asked the judge to just throw the entire thing out, arguing that Tyra agreed to be interviewed, and she signed a release giving them broad editing rights. So she can't sue just because she doesn't like how it came out. They further argue that when you take away Tyra's claims of manipulation, which she says that's exactly what Netflix did to her words, when you take that away, all she's really got is a request for more airtime and an edit to her liking. Mm. Netflix's legal team says the court does not have a right to second guess editorial judgments merely because an interview subject would have preferred different ones, which I would agree with.
2: Mm-hmm.
1: They told TMZ that they will vigorously defend this documentary, stating Tyra was given the opportunity to speak openly about her experiences, and the creators fairly presented her perspective alongside those of every other participant shown in this documentary.
2: So trying to say we're providing a fair, balanced documentary representing all the viewpoints.
1: Yeah.
2: I still feel like all these quote unquote documentaries have a certain agenda or, you know, angle that they're trying to push. And so they frame all the interviews and the editing to show it one way. And people are like, this is fact.
1: But
2: If
1: Tyra had said, I was wrong. Yeah, it was a different time. I should have known better. I shouldn't have done that. I am sorry. I need to reach out to those contestants and apologize, or I did, or I should have, or I will. She didn't say any of those things.
2: Yeah, I mean, I think that would be the better way to have handled it, obviously. And I think that was one of those things that we kind of learned, particularly during the Me Too movement, because you're getting a lot of stories coming out about, you know, guys' behavior in Hollywood being just terrible. And a lot of it was, quote unquote, a different time. And it sort of was. But at least, you know, so a lot of those guys came out and acknowledged that, you know, their behavior was not what it should have been.
1: Exactly.
2: She could have done that same thing.
1: Really quick, Jordan Woods got married over the weekend.
3: I'm shooketh.
1: Why are you? Jess was so shocked when I told her that. Like, you knew she was engaged. When did you think this was gonna? Like,
3: I don't know.
1: Was this gonna end?
3: I guess I hadn't really heard a lot about, like, people saying, "Oh my God, her wedding's coming up. It's almost here. Like this and that." And
1: because for the most part, nobody really cares.
3: Yeah.
1: If I'm being honest.
3: Yeah,
2: let me ask the first question. Who's Jordan Woods again?
1: Jordan Woods is Kylie Jenner's bestie, the one who was caught kissing Tristan Thompson.
2: Okay.
1: And that's, you know, like the main reason.
2: So did we know she was engaged?
1: To Karl Anthony Towns, NBA player. I think everybody knew that. Anyways, her wedding was over the weekend. A lot of celebs. The Biebers were there. Justin and Haley. Michael B. Jordan. Teyana Taylor. Ben Stiller was there.
2: Dang.
1: Kylie Jenner, along with Timothy Chalamet. What do you guys think about Kylie's dress, though? You can check out her outfit on our Instagram story, JV Morning Show. I feel like anytime Kylie goes to a wedding, this is the conversation we have. Is this wedding appropriate?
3: It's not.
1: It's not, but she's the only one that can get away with it because she's Kylie. Like, you look at it and you don't even bat an eye.
2: Yeah, it looks good. Well,
1: any one of us, we could never wear that to a wedding.
3: Never.
2: More like, why can't Timothy Chalamet tuck in his shirt?
1: That too.
2: Yeah. So that ain't that hard.
1: It's like I'm looking at Hailey Bieber next to her, like, okay, wedding appropriate. She looks nice.
2: Yeah.
1: Kylie, hey, she looks great, but not anything that I could ever get away with at a wedding.
2: So Ben Stiller and Jordan Woods are friends? That's that's a weird one.
3: Yeah, because of the Knicks.
1: But he's, I think,
2: Karl Anthony Towns and Knicks. Yeah. That's what I figured that much. But Ben Stiller being there is kind of a weird one.
1: Very random. All right, we are getting out of here. Have a great rest of your Monday. We do have another chance for you to win this trip to Vegas for the iHeartRadio Music Festival, plus $1,000. That happens at 1:10 right here on Wild.
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do. This gloomy weather had it so hard to wake up this morning. Good morning. I'm Angelina back here on Wild 94.9, the Bay's number one hit music station. 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

I know all of us millennials are going through it right now. Wild 94.9, it's Angelina. Rest in peace to Hayden Panettiere. Heroes, Nashville. I loved her as a little girl. Remember the Titans? And only 36 years old. It hasn't been revealed her cause of death, but man, just so heartbreaking.

The Niners home opener cannot get here soon enough. I am so ready to be at Levi's come September 20th. While 94.9, Bay's number one hit music station. I got the chance to go to their VIP training day yesterday. It was so dope, right? Just seeing Brock Purdy and Debo cooking. I missed that so much. Got some highlights up for you. Add Angelina on air on the gram. Rewild 94.9.

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Hate That I Made You Love Me from Ari. 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

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How's yours going? I'm at Angelina on air, Wild 94.9, Bay's number one hit music station.

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I'm Angelina, Wild 94.9.

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0: Walden for nine. It's Selena and Graham from the JV Show. Have a great rest of your Monday. If you missed anything, and I mean anything from this morning's show, go back and podcast it. 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

That's what he came up with. A respectable word to describe that nice lady. Sexy chick. And mind you, that's the clean version. Wild 94.9, Evangelina with Olivia Rodrigo. Stupid song.

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0: 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Have a great rest of your Monday. 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
1: Yep, and catch us live tomorrow morning at 6 a.m. And then, do not forget, 7:35, we're giving away a Chromebook for back to school week. Let's go.

Anyone else's Monday? Mondaying so hard right now. You know, the weather's not helping. 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

I feel like every millennial should have had the day off today. Wild 94.9, Angelina here. So heartbroken, the passing of Hayden Panettiere. Only 36 years old. It hasn't been.

Some people hated on Cristiano Ronaldo and Georgina getting married in their living room. If my living room was $1 million, I also would get married there. Like, their living room is not your living room. Calm down. It's Angelina, Wild 94.9.

Okay, I think I'm hitting a ball holla tonight. See Valkyries get this dub. It's Angelina, Wild 94.9. Thanks for kicking it with me, though. Hit that follow on everything. At Angelina on air. Hang out with my besties. Gabby and EJ are next.

0: time from the JV Show. Have a great rest of your Monday. If you missed anything, and I mean anything from this morning's show, go back and podcast it. 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
1: Yep, then catch us live tomorrow morning at 6 a.m. And then do not forget, 7:35, we're giving away a Chromebook for back to school week. Let's go.

0: Yo, it's 1049 The Bay's number one hit music station. Gabby and EJ in the afternoon. Happy Monday. Definitely some sad news about Hayden Panettiere. I can never say her last name, by the way. But
1: it's interesting because our group chat was popping just on a random Sunday.
0: Yeah.
1: And I was like, what happened? And then we got the news. So it's just so sad to hear about it.
0: Yeah, really unfortunate. We're going to talk next. Hang on.

0: It is Wild 94.9 to B's number one hit music station. Gabby and EJ any afternoon. Hey. Definitely some sad news we got yesterday.
1: Yeah. Rest in peace, man. Hayden Panettiere. She has passed away at the age of 36. Now, 3 months ago, she dropped a memoir and she did an interview with Jay Shetty. And I mean, I watched that interview. Hayden, Hayden was in the movies, like in so many movies you watched probably growing up. She was just like childhood star for sure. And, you know, seeing her on the screen and on shows and TV, you know, like you see, she has like this bubbly, fun personality. But then you saw this interview that she did with Jay Shetty 3 months ago and you're like, oh my God, this woman has so much trauma. And she's been so vocal, you know, about postpartum and, you know, addiction and then losing her brother. And you could just see she was really going through a lot of things during that interview. And I also seemed like she was kind of shedding at the same time, yeah, like just speaking about what she had been going through. So I think a lot of people are shocked that this happened. You know, I think a ton of people are.
0: Yeah, I feel like it definitely hit us from the left field, but I feel like that's the way how, you know, I feel like deaths work. It's just like from the left field, if that makes sense.
1: Yeah.
0: It's just really interesting, man. It's just, it's so sad.
1: It really is, you know, and I think also too, this is my personal opinion. You know, when that memoir came out, her mom was just on the warpath talking crazy stuff about the book and her, and I feel like that alone, and she's like talked about her mom in the past. Her mom was also like an actress and just really projected a lot of things onto her. And I think that's another thing too. Like, I think that didn't help her, you know, just getting all of that hate on the internet from her mom, you know?
0: Here's my thing. This is what I don't understand. And people that just like leave comments or just like quote unquote speak their mind, I feel like a lot of times people online just be mean for the sake of being mean.
1: Yeah, because you would never say it to somebody's face. That's the part,
0: absolutely
1: too.
0: Absolutely not.
1: It's right. Crazy, man. It's just really sad. Rest in peace, Hayden. So sad.
2: Skip the shuffle.

0: the end, I'ma ride with you. 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Yeah.
1: Cross my heart, hope to die. This is how I did I. You can confide in me. There's none to hide, and I swear.
0: Stay solid, never lie to you. Swear.

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0: say. Yo, it's 1049 The Bay's number one hit music station. Gabby and EJ in the afternoon. How the heck is it Monday already? Like, the weekend went by in 30 minutes.
1: Not even Monday, but how is it August 17th?
0: That part's there. I know. Like, I feel like it was August 1st last week. So how does it 17th
1: already? Because it literally was. God.

0: Yo, what is Wild 94.9 The Biz, number one hit music station, Gabby and EJ in the afternoon. So if you are someone that likes to put your life story in your dating bio, don't. I'll explain why in a sec.
1: Oh my goodness. I feel like the bios and the dating apps are hilarious. Like, because people pay attention, I think, a little too much to that, maybe.
0: Absolutely.

0: for 9. It's Selena and Graham from the JV Show. Have a great rest of your Monday. If you missed anything, and I mean anything from this morning's show, go back and podcast it. 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
1: Yep, then catch us live tomorrow morning at 6 a.m. And then do not forget, 7:35, we're giving away a Chromebook for back to school week. Let's go.

0: Yo. It's Wild 94.9 to Bay's number one hit music station. Gabby and EJ in the afternoon. I'm laughing at something that was said off air anyway. So the study, they're saying that moderate info in your dating bio meets oversharing. Because you know some people just love to get on these apps and just like overshare information.
1: Right.
0: Don't do this.
1: No.
0: A new study published in the Current Psychology finds that moderate self-disclosure in dating profiles bios consistently outperforms oversharing approaches. Like, stop.
1: Yeah.
0: Stop.
1: Listen, I think that goes for anything, right? Like, we've talked about it, I think, in the past, too. Like, when you're on a first date, you don't need to overshare on the first date. Like, I get it. Those people that are open books and, you know, you want to just, I'm an open book. I'm going to tell you everything. Okay, that's fine. But it doesn't need to happen right away, ever.
0: Absolutely. Yeah. I want to know your favorite color first date. I don't need to know why you were locked up 3 years ago.
1: Right. Or why is the IRS after you? I don't care. I don't want to know right now.
0: Like, exactly.
1: Really, relax. Do not.
0: Guys, it's not that serious. Don't overshare. Wait for like the fifth date if you make it that far.
1: You know what I think it is? I think people are just like really eager to meet someone. Like, you know what I mean? I've seen those memes that it's like, okay, forget the first date. You want to just like go watch 37 episodes of Grey's Anatomy and get takeout. Like, you know what I mean? Like, there's so many of that too.
0: Can we just relax for a second, please?
1: Don't rush.
0: If they like you, they'll like you.
1: Right.
0: Exactly.
1: Don't rush the process.
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0: Yo, it's 1049 The Bay's number one hit music station. It's Gabby and EJ in the afternoon. And coming up next, that's Out of Pocket.
1: So there is a televangelist out there who claims that aliens invaded her body and took her eggs. We'll talk about that.
0: Well, then. All right. That's Out of Pocket. It's up next.

0: Yo, it is Y94.9 Bay's number one hit music station, Gabby and EJ in the afternoon. It's time for the Outside of Pocket. Stories that you hear and you think to yourself, come on, brah. Listen, I'm not here to judge, but this woman claims that aliens invaded her body and took her eggs. The 63-year-old who hosts a YouTube channel told her followers that as a young girl, she was visited by alien beings. She says that the aliens implanted an interdimensional device in her body that harvested her eggs over her lifetime to try to create a hybrid child. She argues that the beings are not space creatures, but fallen angels, but critics are basically calling her claims hearsay. Yeah.
1: Well,
0: you said the internet was crazy. The internet is entertaining.
1: It is very entertaining.
0: It online. Is.
1: It's entertaining as hell, but it's also crazy AF. Like some of the things that we see. This is not my out of pocket story, by the way. But like even today, this morning, waking up, seeing Krishan fighting, you know, with Blueface. And I'm like, why?
0: Really?
1: Yes, you didn't see that? That was a whole nother thing. That was a mess. That whole Blueface, Nevaeh, Krishan situation. I'm like, y'all give this man too much time. Like, oh my God. Anyways, sorry. It's just the internet is a crazy place.
0: But out of pocket.
1: Very. And this is kind of out of pocket too. So real quick, if you watch The Real Housewives of Atlanta, you know who Kim Zolciak is. She's been in and out of reality TV. Well, her and her ex-man, Croy Bierman, well, ex-husband, they have been going through a very messy divorce, okay? Mm. Very, very messy. And there's been like this whole narrative that Croy and Jillian, which is like Kim's really good friend, apparently were hooking up. No, they're just friends. Well, now the footage has come out. Yes, Croy and Jillian making out on a hike together.
0: How the hell do y'all get that footage?
1: TMZ, you know, they work hard. I'm just saying. But
0: somebody had to call and say something.
1: Oh, for sure. Somebody was on the hike and saw this and took the video and sent it to TMZ and got a pretty good payday, I'm sure. But it's just out of pocket. Like, the fact that you see your friend hooking up with your ex, like, on TMZ, like, oh, my God. Like, hands would be thrown. What are you talking about?
0: Absolutely. Hands, cars.
1: Yes.
0: Cell phones, whatever I can get my hand. Yeah.
1: Right. All kinds of things. And not to mention, like I said, their divorce has already been pretty messy, like, in the first place. So this is just going to make it even worse. It's already obvious. Out of pocket, though, to say the least.
0: Very out of pocket.
1: Woof. Now, listen, for these stories and more, make sure you hit up 1849.com.
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0: Yeah, what is Watt 94.9, Gabby and EJ in the afternoon. You were just putting me on to this whole Blueface Krishan thing because it's not on my timeline. But you know, as you were telling me the story, I wonder if they do this for like views.
1: Blueface definitely seems like a clout chasing, like for sure. Like that's exactly what it is. And he knows that people want to know what's going on. Like they're, it's basically a live reality show that's happening on Twitch with their streaming.

0: Yo, what is Wild 94.9 of Bay's number one hit music station, Gabby and EJ. In the afternoon, another day, another recall due to Listeria contaminations. We'll talk about it in just a second. I don't even know what the hell Listeria is, but
1: I feel
0: we'll find
1: like
0: out together.
1: This is a thing. Like, we're seeing another recall every single day in the news at this point. Like, it's
0: listen, if it gets me snatched, I don't care.
1: Oh my God.

0: Walden for 9. It's Selena and Graham from the JV Show. Have a great rest of your Monday. If you missed anything, and I mean anything from this morning's show, go back and podcast it. 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
1: Yep, then catch us live tomorrow morning at 6 a.m. And then do not forget, 7:35, we're giving away a Chromebook for back to school week. Let's go.

Yo, it is Wild 94.9, Gabby and EJ in the afternoon. So Walmart has recalled 3,240 packs of market-side tomato bisque soup kits across 29 states due to possible listeria contamination. The voluntary recall was initiated by the manufacturer, Kettle Cuisine LLC, after running routine tests and returned a presumptive positive result for the bacteria. So no illnesses have been confirmed to date in connection with the product, but they are just voluntarily telling people to not use it.

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1: Yo, it's 1049 The Bay's number one hit music station. It's Gabby and EJ in the afternoon. So, over the weekend, the Broadway tunnel was closed, right? And people were definitely dealing with more traffic this morning because of it. Well, get ready, because you know more is coming.
2: Of course. The people are in their cars right now.
1: Literally, hang on. We'll

0: Yo, what is about 94.9 The Bay's number one hit music station, Gabby and EJ in the afternoon. So more traffic.
1: So the major traffic was, you know, Broadway, the Broadway tunnel being closed. Yeah, a.k.a. the Robert C. Levy Tunnel. Near Russian Hill, Nob Hill, Chinatown, North Beach, all of that. So it's undergoing major renovation, okay? It actually started 7 a.m. yesterday, and then it partially reopened this morning at 5 a.m. But, you know, it's the first day of school today here in San Francisco. So
0: I love this.
1: That was a whole mess.